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0: Hot 105, welcoming you to the Quiet Storm. Inside of 50 minutes of today's R&B and old school and the home of Ricky Smiley, the brother who wants to pay your bills. Five times throughout the course of the day, you have a chance to win $1,000. And your next chance to win is tomorrow morning at 8. So make sure you wake up nice and early. I want to take a moment out to just say good evening to all of our mothers that are locked in tonight. Grandmothers, aunties, surrogate mothers, and to the mothers of the village who are so kind in extending of their love, they embrace and hold children that are not even theirs biologically. Hope you had a wonderful Mother's Day. And for those like myself whose mothers have changed addresses from this side of glory, we can't forget Matthew chapter 5, verse 4, where it says, "Blessed are those who mourn, for they will be comforted." It's hard, but our mothers, our grandmothers, our aunties are with us spiritually at all times. So smile, because they never leave us. Now that we've gotten through that, I'm opening up my love lines right now because I want to hear from you tonight. 888-550-9105. I'm going to tell you what I have lined up for you already. I've got Maxwell. I've got Coco Jones. And I received a request for the Isley Brothers. This is the most comfortable space to be in after a long day. And it's sexy too, baby. Welcome to the Quiet Storm. 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
11: 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The legendary Quiet Storm on Hot 105. The soul.

Hot 105. And much love going out to Lisa from Miami Beach, who wants to hear some Sade. She said she had a long day, but baby, I'm going to get you nice and comfortable. I got your Sade on the way. But first, here's Coco Jones with Here We Go. We are the soul.

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0: 105. 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I appreciate being your soundtrack and your musical masseuse, even though you know I can't put you to sleep, but I am definitely going to put you to bed tonight. To all the mommies, all the aunties, all the grandmas, all the great-grandmothers, happy belated Mother's Day to you. You know, when we're children, our mothers, our grandparents, our loved ones, they walk before you to really set the example. When we become teenagers, they walk behind you to be there just in case you need them. And when we become adults, that beautiful lady walks beside us as if we're friends and we're enjoying life together. You and you, beautiful ladies who have the title of mom, I know how special you really are, even though we have not met. I just know. On another note, make sure you log in every weekday afternoon to enjoy the show with Big Lip and Shelby Rushing. They come your way from 3 to 4 as they discuss the trending topics or situations of the day. And as you know, they're not shy in giving their own point of view on everything. And then you can decide who you're with, Team Shelby or Team Big Lip. I think Shelby wins most of the time. Tammy from Opa-locka, I've got your request coming up from Jodeci, so stay close for that. And Janice, I've got your request coming up for Shirley Murdoch, As We Lay. Welcome to your Monday wind down, baby, in the quiet storm. 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

Top 105, welcome to the Quiet Storm, man. Hope you had a wonderful, amazing weekend. Hope you relaxed a little bit, laughed a lot, and just made some good memories. I've got my lovers locked in West Little River. Thank you for tapping in with me tonight. Shout out to my lovers from the Gables, from Kettler Bay. I got my lovers that tapped in from Miramar. Shout out to my lovers up on Sistrunk Boulevard in Fort Lauderdale. Let's go for this ride tonight, baby.

0: Hot 105, welcoming you to the Quiet Storm and the home where Ricky Smiley wants to pay your bills. Make sure you get up nice and early tomorrow morning at 8 so you can get a chance to get that money. Take care of a few bills, right? But my lovers work between 10 in the morning and 3 in the afternoon. If you're trying to make your work day go by faster, you got to tap into the lady who has that secret. And that lady, she'll be rushing. You know, she always gives us what's trending. She's got that daily motivational message, but you got this. And of course, the perfect thing around lunchtime is the Midday Rush with DJ DP. And you got to, if you have not done so already, make sure you download our free Hot 105 app. There's so much information there. There's entertainment news. You'll find out a lot about us. There's ways for you to win tickets when we're giving away tickets, especially in the Quiet Storm. And it's just good to have. Trust me, download it. You will not regret it. And you can take us wherever you might be going. I'm going to handle this music for you the right way tonight. I've got Toni Braxton. I've got Babyface. And what's going on, Faith? She tapped in from Miami Lakes. She loves herself some Usher. So, baby, I'm going to give you what you want. I'm here to musically massage you down, ladies. The only thing you have to do is get as comfortable as you can right where you are. You ready? I'm ready for you too, baby. 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

Hot 105. Babyface, every time I close my eyes, if that's not love, I don't know what love is. Here's new music from Mariah Carey. We are the soul of Miami.

Did you feel that? That's the sound of your heart when you're listening to The Quiet Storm. On Hot 105, today's R&B and old school. Yeah, that's love.

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1: You want to do this? Okay. Now keep in mind that I'm an artist and I'm sensitive about moderation. So y'all be nice about it. All right. Sisters, how y'all feel? Brothers, y'all all right? Okay. Let's see how y'all groove to this.

Hot 105 on a Monday evening, capping up and sealing up another 50 minutes of today's R&B and old school. I'm Lenny Green, saying a very good evening out to all the beautiful mothers that are locked in with me tonight. And much love going out to all of my Taurians that are locked in tonight. Today's your birthday. Well, happy birthday to you. Let me share with you who else is celebrating a birthday with you today. Former NFL player Cam Newton's birthday is today. Minister Louis Farrakhan's birthday is today. My girl Corey LeRae, who has that song, And Girls Are Players Too. I love that joint. And happy birthday to Black China, also celebrating birthdays with you. Remember, birthdays are feathers in the broad wing of time. I want you to celebrate your life to the fullest. And I want you to celebrate your birthday beyond one day. All right, continue to celebrate all month. The requests are pouring in tonight. Janita from Lauderhill, I'm going to squeeze out that Music Soul Child song that you like in just a moment. Shout out to Pamela in Liberty City. I've got your request coming up for Keisha Cole. If you'd like to get in your request tonight, please, by all means, I'm just a telephone call away. Don't be scared. I don't bite too much. It's 888-550-9105. Welcome back from the weekend, baby. You're in the Quiet Storm now on Hot 105.

0: If Peter Piper picked a peck of pickled peppers, right, then how many pickled peppers did Peter Piper pick? The question can't be answered because who knows how many pickled peppers are in a peck? And if the peppers are pickled, then they had already been picked because nobody picks already pickled peppers.
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0: Hot 105. You and I are inside of the Quiet Storm, the most sexiest place to relax and chill in after a long day and a fun-filled weekend. Good evening to my lovers throughout Davie. My town is locked in nice and tight with me tonight. North Miami Beach, I got you on my radar. Carroll City, Miami Gardens. More requests on the way. Tony. And as promised, Chris Breezy is coming up too. So to my lovers in Hollywood, the Village of Homestead, buckle up. I'm going to make the ride as smooth as possible, but we might get a little turbulence along the way. But keep in mind, I am going to shake the block a little bit, but I think you'll be able to handle it. And I can't forget about Amanda and Sunrise, who's doing some serious overtime tonight. But baby, I'm not going to leave until you leave. So you got me for company, and I got the music that you want. 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
17: 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The soul of Miami.

Hot 105, the Quiet Storm, serving you whatever you want, whatever you need. And I know you need some Chris Brown. Shout out to all of our lovers that are working hard in the hospitals. But Miami Veterans, thank you for tapping in with us. Jackson North Hospital, thank you for tapping in with us tonight. As promised, here's Chris Breezy. We are the soul of

0: at 105. Capping up, sealing up another 50 minutes of today's R&B Old School. Inside of the home will be Ricky Smiley. Once again, tomorrow morning, we'll make an attempt to pay your bills. He's going to give you five times throughout the course of the day tomorrow to win $1,000. The next chance for you to win is at 8 a.m. If I was you, I would set my clock a lot earlier. Time you wake up tomorrow morning, you're going to feel rejuvenated. I've got Aaliyah. I've got Fantasia. I've got Joe. But most importantly, I have you. And that's all I need. I'm Lenny Green. Welcome home, baby, to the Quiet Storm. 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

0: Hot 105, The Quiet Storm, baby. Using all the love languages tonight. I'm Lenny Green. I got you inside of the best array of today's R&B and old school, and more on the way as we inch a little closer to that midnight foreplay. Once again, shout out to all the beautiful mothers who are up late tonight with me. I hope you had a wonderful feeling, overjoyous day yesterday. And I hope you were pampered, because if there's any one day that these beautiful mothers and aunties and grandmas should not do anything, it should be on the celebrated day of Mother's Day. More than that, but definitely on Mother's Day. So I hope you were pampered, or you got pampered, or you went to the spa. Whatever made you smile, that's the most important thing. And my plan is the same thing, to make you smile before we say night-night. So get ready for Major to express my love to you. Get ready for the deal. Get ready for Joe. You're in the Quiet Storm for the grown and super sexy like me and you. 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

0: 5, capping up another 50 minutes of today's R&B and old school, The Quiet Storm, making sure that bubble bath temperature is just right tonight. If you're doing the bubble bath thing, when we slide into that midnight foreplay in a little bit, it's going to work wonders for you when you step out, because it should be just in time for me to lay that musical massage on you. And I've got some goodies to round off our night. I've got Tyrese. I've got Luther. I've got the brother who's going to electrify the Magic City Casino on Friday, Keith Sweat. But I'm going to go back a little bit and hit you up with some foursome D's and a few more other goodies. Get in your requests if you'd like to get in that midnight foreplay for real. 888-550-9105. And make sure you set your clock, because I know you wouldn't mind having some money so Ricky Smiley can take care of those bills for you. The next chance for you to win $1,000 is tomorrow morning at 8 a.m. Only here, baby, on Hot 105.
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0: Hot 105. Good evening going out to all my lovers who are born in the love sign of Taurus. Happy birthday to all my birthday Taurians who celebrated over the weekend or maybe earlier today. Shout out to my lovers who were celebrating anniversaries over the weekend. And shout out to my lovers who got engaged and we're moving up closer to that date, huh? Should you need an MC, holla at your boy. I'm Lenny Green, baby. As I slowly come around the curve, get ready for Monica, Mariah Carey, and I got that beautiful mama, Victoria Monet. I want to remind you that every weekday, you can make your workday go faster simply by logging in to Shelby Russian between 10 a.m. and 3 p.m. She's going to keep you abreast of what's trending. She's going to give you the daily motivational message, but you got this. And then, of course, around lunchtime, that midday rush mix with DJ DP, it goes down. 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

0: Hot 105. Time flies when we're having fun. And I always enjoy my time with you. Thank you. I'm Lenny Green, sealing up 50 minutes of today's R&B and old school and turning everything over to the man who's going to keep you company into the wee hours of the morning, get you ready to win that money. And I'm talking about Mark Young. He's already in the building, ladies. He's ready to fire things up. So for anyone holding down that third shift tonight, you got some excitement coming your way. Ladies, we have a date tomorrow night at 8 p.m. I'm looking forward to being in your company. If I can do anything for you in the meantime, please get at me. Leave me a message on the Hot 105 app. The app, I'm telling you, has a lot of features. So make sure you leave me a message. I've got a few things for us to all remember. Remember that the past cannot be changed. Remember that everyone's journey is different. Remember that smiles are contagious, so you need to share that smile. You have a beautiful smile. Remember, happiness is found within. Remember that your mindset is the start of everything. And also remember that overthinking doesn't get you anywhere. Your thoughts affect your mood. What goes around comes around. To be kind to everybody. Love much, laugh often, live well. Sweet dreams, ladies. Night, night, baby. Fellas, always appreciate your presence. This has been the most comfortable, sexiest, coziest spot to be in. The Quiet Storm. Hot 105. Night, night.
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5. Today's R&B and old school home of the Ricky Smalley Morning Show. It's Mark Young officially checking in. Yeah, got all this great music for you, like this one from Anita Baker. Ricky Smalley's got $1,000 for you this morning, 8 a.m. Win that money.

0: Today's R&B and Old School, home of the Ricky Smiley Morning Show. It's Mark Young. Yeah, all your favorite music on the way. Notorious B.I.G. also Olivia Dean coming up, and $1,000. You can win this money 8 a.m. this morning. Ricky Smiley is paying your bills. 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

0: 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It's Mark Young. Got another 50 minutes of today's R&B and old school on the way. Brandy and Monica coming up. Also, Alicia Keys on the way. 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

105, today's R&B and old school, home of the Ricky Smiley Morning Show. It's Mark Young. $1,000 could be yours. I'm just saying. I know you could use the money. Got summer coming up and Mother's Day just passed and you spent a grip this weekend. Yeah, 8 a.m. Win some of Ricky's money.

0: 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Got all the details on how you can win $1,000. That's coming up in 10 seconds from right now. But hang close. Leon Thomas, Not Fair. Also, Tupac coming up and Ella May hanging out.
1: What if you didn't have to worry about that bill? Yeah, the one on the counter.

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Got all the details on how you can win $1,000. That's coming up in 10 seconds from right now, but hang close. Leon Thomas, Not Fair. Also, Tupac coming up and Ella May hanging out.

0: It's Not Fair. Also, Tupac coming up and Ella May hanging out.
1: 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Yeah, the one on the counter. The one on your mind. The one that's keeping you up at night. 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

105, today's R&B at Old School, home of the Ricky Smiley Morning Show. It's Mark Young. $1,000 could be yours this morning at 8 a.m. Ricky Smiley paying your bills. He's got the deep pockets, and I got the hits. LMA now. I'm on some

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0: 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Hang close, I'm kicking off another 50 minutes of today's R&B and old school in 4 minutes.
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0: old school home of the Ricky Smalley Morning Show. It's Mark Young. Good morning. So, you know, you can win this money. It's $1,000 of Ricky Smalley's dough. 8 a.m. this morning and then again at 10, noon, 2, and 5. Complete details when you download that Hot 105 app. Got some Maxwell on the way. Lifetime. Ghost Town DJs coming up with My Boo Hank Lowe.
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0: and Old School, home of the Ricky Smiley Morning Show. It's Mark Young. Your shot at $1,000 is at 8 a.m. this morning as Ricky Smiley pays your bills. Listen off that keyword. If you get a phone call from an anonymous or a restricted number, answer it. Okay, it could be money on the other end. $1,000. I'm just saying, you know, you don't want to miss out on that. I got Brian McNight on the way. Also, Tyler with Water and Anita Baker coming up. Hang close.
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0: and old school home of the Ricky Smiley Morning Show. It's Mark Young. All this money, right? All this money sitting right here. 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And I got some Babyface on the way. Also, T.I., the new one, Let Him Know. Also, Whitney Houston coming up.
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0: 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Also, T.I., the new one, Let Him Know. Also, Whitney Houston coming up.
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105. Today's R&B and old school. Babyface right there. So I got the money. Well, I can't give it away, but Ricky Smiley has your first chance to win $1,000 this morning at 8 a.m. as he pays your bills. Brand new from T.I. Let it

0: Hot 105, today's R&B and old school home of the Ricky Smiley Morning Show. It's Mark Young. Good morning. Thank you so much for listening and hanging out with me. I do appreciate that. I always love hanging out with you. Always do. You know, we always have a great time sharing all this great music. Ricky is going to have a great time sharing his money with you. 8 a.m. this morning is your first shot at $1,000. And then again at 10, noon, 2, and 5. 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Coming up next, it is Weekday Morning Joy. All your favorite gospel and inspirational music. Kirk Franklin kicking it all off. And Tasha Cobbs, Leonard coming up. CeCe Winans, Jacqueline Carr. And then after that, it's the Ricky Smiley Morning Show at 6.
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13: 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When God is in it, there is no limit.

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0: Hope y'all enjoyed that right there, y'all. Appreciate y'all listening, man. Thank y'all so much. Got your front page right here.
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0: 13 after the hour, front page right here. What up, Alfreda?
3: What up, Ricky? It's Tuesday, May 12th. Here's what's going on in the news. President Trump says the ceasefire with Iran is on life support. Trump rejected Iran's response to a U.S. proposal to end the war over the weekend. And yesterday, he called Iran's response a piece of garbage. He reiterated that Iran cannot have a nuclear weapon.
4: And if they did have it, the Middle East would be gone, Israel would be gone, and then hit Europe probably next. We're doing a service to the world.
3: Tehran insists its response was generous and responsible. Meanwhile, the Strait of Hormuz remains effectively closed, driving gas prices higher just in time for Memorial Day road trips. The national average is now about $4.50 a gallon. That is a 50% jump since the war began. Experts say when the war ends and oil shipments return to normal, relief at the pump probably won't be instant, and it'll probably take months. But Trump, well, not according to him.
4: Yeah, I'm going to reduce until the... Let me tell you, as soon as this is over with Iran, as soon as it's over, you're going to see gasoline and oil drop like a rock.
3: Trump is now considering suspending the federal...

0: federal gas tax. That's something that hasn't happened since the tax was created in the 1930s. But even then, it's only going to save drivers about 18 cents per gallon while costing the government nearly $70 million a day. And California's Governor Newsom says his state's gas prices are over $6. Yeah, but not because of state taxes, not because of environmental rules or refinery shutdowns. It's because of one person.
1: As it relates to the war in Iran, period, full stop. And what they're trying to do is tell you and everybody else every single day, all these high-paid lobbyists and the folks that are paid by them are telling you somehow it's someone else's fault. It's Donald Trump's fault.
0: Suspending the tax requires an act of Congress, by the way. And even with skyrocketing gas prices, though, AAA says Memorial Day travel will set a new record this year. About 45 million Americans are expected to travel at least 50 miles from home for the holiday. More than 39 million are expected to drive. Nearly 4 million are expected to fly. And travel by train and bus is also expected to increase. For info on these stories and more, go to RickySmileyMorningShow.com. Now, here's a look at sports.
2: Rock T, the sports genius, is in the building.
3: What's up, ladies and gentlemen? Well, how about them doggone Cleveland Cavaliers that just won't go away? Donovan Mitchell scored 39 points in the second half alone. He finished the game with 43 total points. That tied a record set by former Golden State Warrior Eric Sleepy Floyd back in 1987. The series between Detroit and Cleveland tied up 2 games apiece as they get ready to head back to the Motor City. In the meantime, the Oklahoma City Thunder swept the Lakers. We knew this was going to happen. Again, the Thunder swept Phoenix in the first round. Now they swept the Lakers in the second round. They 8-0 in the playoffs. Go ahead and give them the NBA championship once again this year. Now, listen, before all of the LeBron James haters start talking about his legacy being tarnished for getting swept, stop it. LeBron ain't got nothing else to prove to nobody, man. Here's my thoughts, though. Nothing. Here's my thoughts, though, Rick. We may have seen LeBron play his final game as a Laker. He will play with one of two teams next season. Go home to play with Cleveland and retire Cleveland Cavalier or the New York Knicks. I'm just saying.
4: No, he don't need to go there.
3: Hey, man.
4: They already got good chemistry. They don't need LeBron.
3: I'm just saying they don't need him. But those are going to be the only two teams in my opinion.
4: Yeah, go. Now I can see him going back to Cleveland playing with Donovan.
3: Yeah. Just go back. I think he should do that. I think just going back to Cleveland and finish off your career there. But if he chooses another team other than Cleveland, it will only be the Knicks, in my opinion.
4: Nah. Yeah, you'll mess up the chemistry.
3: We'll see. We'll see, dog.
4: I don't care how good you are, man. You'll mess up the chemistry. New York Knicks, man, look like they might go.
3: Oh, they'll be there. They'll be there. I hate to admit it because I'm rooting for my Detroit Pistons, but I think the Knicks. It's going to be the Knicks and Oklahoma City in the finals this year. Yes, man. Indeed. But Oklahoma City going to win the whole thing. It is what it is. All right, what you got coming up next, Brett?
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7: 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Rodney's going to tell you about our traffic this morning in Miami and surrounding areas.
8: Hey, good Tuesday morning to you, Ricky. On this 12th day of May 2026, 18 minutes after 6, 6:18 on Hot 105. And, of course, folks down in the Florida City area, we got those wildfires. 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On the wildfire impacting traffic down there, this is US 1 northbound. The unramp at the Card Sound Road is closed down there, so all the folks that head down to the Keys for fishing and the folks that live in that vicinity down there, a lot of folks in Florida City, we have a lot of listeners. So again, US 1 northbound, the unramp at Card Sound Road. 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
5: All right, 29 before the top of the hour. Y'all time for the hot spot. What up, Brett?
6: What up, Ricky? Good morning, everybody. I'm your girl, Brat Tat Tat, and this is The Hot Spot, where we bring you music, movies, and more. So let's get off into it. Well, y'all, Janet Jackson's Rhythm Nation 1814 was inducted at the 2026 Grammy Hall of Fame. The Recording Academy held a gala this past Friday night, honoring iconic albums that are at least 25 years old and have made major impact on music history. Now, Rhythm Nation 1819 was inducted by Jimmy Jam, and here's a little bit of Janet's acceptance speech.
7: It's beautiful to relive the memories attached to this project that's so precious to me. Tonight, though I don't see Rhythm Nation as a phenomenon that lives in the past, I believe it's alive and well in 2026. Rhythm Nation still resonates on a deep and profound level. It's an ongoing force that fights bigotry and promotes understanding.
6: Okay, congratulations go out to Janet Jackson. Also, y'all, George Clinton, the mastermind of Parliament Funkadelic, was also inducted for his album titled Maggot Brain, and Erykah Badu joined him in a performance. And that's not all, y'all. Two legendary hip-hop albums were also honored. That's All Eyes on Me by Tupac, and Paid in Full by Eric B. and Rakim. Now, member of the Outlaws, EDI, Mean, accepted Tupac's award, and Rakim thanked fans and supporters, saying respect is earned, not given. If it wasn't for y'all, it wouldn't be no Eric B. and Rakim, and that is absolutely correct. And he spoke out about Michael Jackson's early influence on him as an artist. Check this out.
8: I think what pushed a lot of kids at a young age to be stars, I have to say, Michael Jackson. And, you know, him being a kid 5, 6 years old, from the Michael Jackson cartoons to, you know, him just being, you know, an iconic entertainer at the time, you know, still just a kid. So, you know, to see that gave kids, you know, that belief.
6: That's true. That yep. is so true for everybody. Everybody wanted to be a star, especially after seeing Michael Jackson. I forgot about the cartoon. Mm-hmm. They had the Jackson 5 cartoon, right?
9: Yep, yeah. Absolutely.
6: Man, oh, I forgot about yes. that. Oh, man. All right, y'all. We're going to wrap up the hot spot on that note. But for more information on these stories and more, you can go to RickySmileyMorningShow.com and you can catch me on all my social media. So Brett. Why don't y'all hit us up for them wake up calls? That's 8669 Ricky. That's 8669 RICKEY. The time now is 26 minutes before the top of the hour. It's the Ricky Smiley Morning Show.
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12: Look where you're going. You know you're driving crazy out there. All right, Rodney, how's traffic looking right now?
13: Hey, Ricky, good Tuesday morning to you. It looks like a little slow out there, but it's moving. I mean, just maybe it's just my eyes. Good morning to you. 6:35, 35 minutes after 6 o'clock on this Tuesday, this 12th day of May 2026. 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We got that wildfire impacting traffic. The on-ramp at US 1 northbound at Cardstown Road in Florida City is closed due to the wildfires down there. We wish you the best in that situation. Broward County got an accident, two right lanes, 95 northbound. This is after Pembroke Road in the two right lanes, as mentioned. 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Locally grown, fresh from Florida, watermelon, Fresh from Florida, there's sunshine in every bite. 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That first time at 8 o'clock this morning for your chance to get $1,000 as Ricky Smiley pays your bill. Thank you, Ricky.
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2: Hey, good morning to everyone listening here on Hot 105. I'm 7 News anchor Tavarius Jones. Here's what's making headlines on this Tuesday morning, May 12th. Starting out in Broward, where the firefight in the Everglades continues with a brush fire in West Broward. It's now doubled in size within the last 24 hours. This first sparked Sunday near Chrome Avenue and Northwest 186th Street. And by last night, crews closed Holiday Park as flames burned more than 11,000 acres. That fire now 60% contained. Shifting winds could cause air quality to become worse today. And other news also out of Broward this morning, the county school board has approved a plan to eliminate hundreds of jobs, hoping this will solve their budget and enrollment gap. In total, 300 district office jobs will be cut, in addition to 700 vacant positions. Upper management positions will also be eliminated first. Broward School says resources will be available to those who are impacted. I'm Tavarius Jones. That's your 7 News update here on the Ricky Smiley Morning Show on Hot 105. Be sure to watch Today in Florida on 7 News and ABC 18 every weekday morning starting at 5 a.m.
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2: 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My

0: Good morning, Ricky. Okay, this is interesting. The Social Security Administration just released a list of the most popular baby names. The seven most popular girl names in 2025 were, at number seven, Isabella, followed by Mia, then Sophia, Amelia. Remember Amelia Bedelia? Anyway, Emma, Charlotte, and Olivia. And the seven most popular boy names in 2025 were, at number seven, Elijah, followed by James, Henry, Theodore, Oliver, Noah, and number one is Liam. And one of the fastest, really? Right? These are kind of real, I guess classic names. Henry, Theodore, James.
1: Non-ethnic.
0: Yeah. So guys, one of the fastest rising names for boys is Kasai, which means fire in Japanese and Swahili. And Clarity for girls, that's Clarity with a K. Both of these names actually spelled with a K. The Social Security Administration says about 3.6 million babies were born in the U.S. in 2025. And here's the deal, Ricky. A name doesn't make a kid who they are, but it can affect how people see them from the start over time. That can shape how they see themselves, too. Do you see yourself as a Ricky?
2: Yeah. Just the sound of it just comes off as smile, happy.
0: Yes.
2: Easy going, you know. Yeah.
0: I agree. I
2: can see that. I can definitely see that. I always saw it. I never felt out of place with my name.
0: Okay. All right. Rock T?
3: I've always liked my name, Rocky.
0: Yeah.
3: You know what I'm saying? I always liked that. I'm kind of a
2: special ed kid name.
3: It fits me, man. It fits me.
2: You know, with a helmet on.
3: Yes, sir. That, yes, sir.
2: Day.
3: I ain't want to say it, but
4: stay.
3: I
4: know you did. Out, Chief. Tell him, Rick.
2: They went to lunch at 9:30.
3: I'm glad you said it.
2: Come on, Rocky.
3: Glad you said it.
0: Don't turn it into this. That's not what this was about.
3: Wearing mittens in the 10th grade.
2: Oh, you know they got out at 12.
3: Oh, no, man.
2: That's mommy not in front of school blowing.
5: But the most beautiful name, I mean, what about Georgia? Have you ever seen yourself?
0: Are we
5: Georgia?
0: Doing that?
2: I mean, it's a good southern name.
0: Yeah, it
2: it's
0: sure
2: really,
0: is.
2: Really, really southern.
0: You know, I'm named after my dad. Yeah. His name is George Alfred, so I'm Georgia Alfredis.
3: But Georgia sounds like a, you know, sitting on the front porch sipping mint juleps.
0: Yeah.
3: With a flowery skirt on.
0: Sounds like an old big mama.
3: Old white
2: sounds like raisins in a potato salad.
0: All right, you're cool. You know what I should ask you?
6: 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Traffic is coming your way with Rodney.
7: Hey, Ricky, good morning to you. Thank you very much. 6:52, 8 minutes away from 7 o'clock. Good Tuesday morning to you on this 12th day of May, 2026. 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Good morning to you on the roadways. We still got the wildfire impacting traffic in Florida City. This is the on-ramp at US 1. It's closed at Card Sound Road, and also an accident in Broward County. Two right lanes, 95 northbound as you approach Pembroke Road. I'm going to find traffic sponsored by True Green. 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
6: Hey, appreciate it, Ronnie. 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
7: Thank you, Ricky. Good morning. And here are your Hot 105 headlines. Florida local election chiefs should hold on to their old congressional maps, a state official said, even as they begin the time-consuming task of adopting new districts created by Governor Ron DeSantis for the 2026 midterm election. That advisory came down yesterday amid a flurry of legal challenges to the new map that Governor DeSantis signed into law earlier that day, and seems to indicate at least some concern that those challenges may stall that aggressive breakneck effort to boost Republican representation. Governor DeSantis' new statewide map, which would give Florida four more Republican seats in the U.S. House. It impacts 21 of the state's 28 congressional districts, especially Central Florida, Tampa Bay, and South Florida. The governor convened a special session of the legislature to approve the new map months after President Donald Trump asked Republican-led states to redraw districts to help their party hold on to power. Less than a month after she resigned from Congress, former U.S. U.S. Representative Sheila Shurfus McCormick said yesterday she's a candidate to return to Washington. Shurfus McCormick said she's seeking the Democratic nomination in the reconfigured 20th Congressional District, which is concentrated in central Broward County, after Republicans changed the map of Florida Congressional districts. Also, which may be a factor, is U.S. Representative Debbie Wasserman Schultz, who Governor Ron DeSantis split her district five different ways, with complicated options as black Democratic leaders and candidates fight to keep her out of at least one of those districts. Only two of the five districts her voters were split into favor a Democratic candidate, and these have been two traditionally black represented districts. Both of these districts were created in 1992 under the Voting Rights Act to ensure black voters would elect a candidate of their choice. Governor DeSantis intentionally broke up black neighborhoods in District 20 as a justification for redrawing surrounding districts in a way that favors Republicans. Black candidates and party leaders in that district say a well-funded white Democrat jumping into the race would work to further weaken black political power. Your Hot 5 weather, scattered thunderstorms expected today to high around 89. Right now, mostly cloudy skies and 77 degrees. Those are your Hot 5 headlines.

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7: Auto 5, there's going to be a meeting, the State of Black Miami, from the Miami-Dade County Black Affairs Advisory Board. We have board member Jihad Rashid. How are you?
8: 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Up and ready to go. 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
7: The State of Black Miami, this meeting is going to take place
8: 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It's located at 6161 Northwest 22nd Avenue in Miami, Florida. We want to make it clear that this is a working session during which we will ask our community collaborators to provide a brief presentation on their goals, objectives, and accomplishments.
7: Individuals should attend with a plan for a better Black Miami-Dade County, and that should be in writing.
8: This is our community huddle. We are doing a survey. We want to know what their programs are, metrics, and measurements, so that we can provide a report and assess collective community progress. And then when we complete this form, the information will be formatted into a document. People get together, we moan, and we say, ouch, but we don't know where we are. We haven't charted a course where we're going, and we haven't measured whether we're making progress. Next year, we want to say, this is what we've accomplished, and these are the goals, objectives that our respective collaborators and coordinators in the community have achieved.
7: Mr. Rashid, a contact number for the Black Affairs Advisory Board?
8: 305-375-4606. Clarion call for all concerned community members. Chart our course. Take the action that we need on behalf of our community.
7: The State of Black Miami from the Miami-Dade County Black Affairs Advisory Board member, Jihad Rashid. Thank you.
8: Thank you, Rodney. Thank you.
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0: 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Got an accident this morning, Miami-Dade County. This is the Palmetto Expressway going southbound the off-ramp to Northwest 25th Street over into that right lane. Also, another accident right lane in Miami-Dade County. This is the Florida Turnpike extension southbound right at the U.S. 27, the toll booth there. That's in the right lane. And downtown Miami got an accident, 95 southbound the on-ramp at the Miami Avenue Biscayne Boulevard. I'm going to find traffic sponsored by the Florida Department of Transportation. Do you know May is Motorcycle Safety Awareness Month? When a motorcycle's in motion, it's more than just a motorcycle. The rider is someone, friend, and family. You can save a life by taking time to look around for motorcycles before turning or changing lanes. You must look for motorcycles to see motorcycles. That's how it is. We're hot.
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0: Good morning, Rodney. What's going on in those Lauderdale streets?
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0: morning.
1: Hey, good morning, Ricky. All right, so for all of my parents out there, this is a really important time for you guys. Graduations, you know, they're turning in final exams. Well, there is an app that they use called Canvas. Now, Canvas was hacked by a group called the Shiny Hunters. Damn. Now, Shiny Hunters, oh, yeah, I know. So Shiny Hunters, they are a hacker group. So, you know, they can get all of your information. Just like, let's say Shiny Hunters went to Apple. Well, they have now locked up this Canvas app. And so all of the college students who use this to talk to their teachers, turn in their grades, turn in their exams, they can't get it. But not only that, their personal information was hacked. So today was the deadline. Shiny Hunters said if they did not receive an released amount of money, that they would release all of the people's information. Well, luckily, good news, Canvas has paid out an unspecified amount of money, and so they assured that no one's information is going to be out there. Now, we're talking about 275 million students along with 9,000 universities, so it's a really, really big deal. Unfortunate, though, that they had to pay out that money. But speaking about payouts, Apple is paying out people. So if you were like me, you know, I got the Apple iPhone 15, and you were like, oh man, an advanced Siri, you know, smart Siri, that's what everyone called it, smart Siri, they're so excited about it. Well, Apple has settled $275 million lawsuit because they basically said our Siri is smarter, even though it really wasn't at that time. It was still under development. So because they made these promises and people went out and bought the phones in advance, Apple now has to pay out all these people who bought the phones. They're saying this affects Apple 15, 16, and 17. So if you are one of those people, it's still in the federal courts right now. Not really sure how much you're going to get paid, because again, it depends on how many people file the lawsuit, and they will split up the $275 million. But make sure you keep an eye on your inbox, because they will send you an email and let you know all about the lawsuit if you're affected. And speaking of Apple, well, if you are one of the people in the group chat and you have a Android phone or Apple phone, well, you're the green dot person. Your text messages are more secure because Apple and SMS texting are now end-to-end encrypted, so that it's a good thing for you. But for all of my Instagram users, on May 8th, your privacy with your DMs is no longer encrypted. Now, Facebook has came out and said the reason that they did this is so that law enforcement officials and Meta can now basically screen your DMs and check for any, you know, unlawful activities that you're doing. So all the child predators and all that, that is their excuse for ending end-to-end encryption. So Meta has said because of this encryption, they can't read your stuff, which is what we really want. And so now they're taking that away. It ended this week on May 8th. So I'm very, very curious to see how that's going to go. So again, just make sure, you know, you're very cautious in what you put in those DMs. It can get you in trouble. And for all of my people that love Fire Sticks, I don't know if you saw the article that went out, but if you have a Fire Stick, it now and it's jailbroken, it now opens up every camera in your home to hackers. So let's say...
2: Shut up!
1: So everybody loves getting their cable from these jailbroken Fire Sticks.
3: Yeah. You got to go back to the regular video recorder and just plug them up.
4: VCR.
1: VHS tape.
5: I'm just listening to all this. It's like, who's watching Big Brother? And everybody's...
1: Well, it's kind of like the flock cameras. I don't know if you've seen the car tag cameras that they have all over the place. So people are up in arms about flock cameras because they're supposed to be car tag readers. But unfortunately, these sales associates who work for flock cameras, they access the cameras to where kids are. So it was play gyms, schools, playgrounds, even some classroom in these areas, especially in Dunwoody, Georgia. And they're putting all these cameras up around the country. And not only that, they are now installing microphones to these cameras. So it's definitely a privacy violation. So again, make sure you're active. Make sure you read what's going on in your area and be involved. And lastly, if you were looking for headphones, Apple is allegedly making a new AirPod Pro number 4. But the weird thing about this one, it's earphones, but it has a camera inside of it that has AI technology. So I know it's a lot to take in today. I'm going to go live after this. So if you have any questions or you just want to chat about it, you can hit me up at Beyonce ATL. And I'm going to go live in about 2 minutes. So make sure you check me out again, BEYONCEATL, for these stories and more. You can go to RickySmileyMorningShow.com.
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2: 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Let's start in Broward County. We got a road closure due to an accident. This is State Road 7, 441 between Davie Boulevard and Southwest 2nd Court. Traffic's jammed here at Southwest 20, which is Riverland Road there. So just an accident there. Also, an accident in emergency vehicles 441 southbound at Davie Road. Miami-Dade County got an accident on the unramp downtown Miami, 95 southbound, the unramp to Miami Avenue, Biscayne Boulevard, as well as an accident right lane Florida Turnpike southbound at US 27. And an accident the right lane, the 826 southbound, the off-ramp to Northwest 25th Street. Be careful out there. 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
4: 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I'm 7 News anchor Tavares Jones. Here's what's making headlines on this Tuesday morning, May 12th. Starting out in Broward, where the firefight in the Everglades continues with the brush fire in West Broward, it's now doubled in size within the last 24 hours. This first sparked Sunday near Chrome Avenue in Northwest 180. 86th Street, and by last night, crews closed Holiday Park as flames burned more than 11,000 acres. That fire now 60% contained. Shifting winds could cause air quality to become worse today. And other news also to Broward this morning, the county school board has approved a plan to eliminate hundreds of jobs, hoping this will solve their budget and enrollment gap. In total, 300 district office jobs will be cut, in addition to 700 vacant positions. Upper management positions will also be eliminated first. Broward School says resources will be available to those who are impacted. I'm Tavares Jones. That's your 7 News update here on the Ricky Smiley Morning Show on Hot 105. Be sure to watch Today in Florida on 7 News and ABC 18 every weekday morning starting at 5 a.m.
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0: What up, John?
1: I'm good, but you don't know, just had to bring it down to the Caribbean real quick, man. So big up to everybody in the islands locked down, man. And of course, hit me up on the gram at J-A-H Lion Sound.
0: J-A-H Lion Sound. Appreciate you, big dog.
1: My pleasure, man. You don't know.
0: Yes, sir. Black Tony, what's up, man?
2: Let me tell you, Sean Shadow, this a big day right here.
0: It better be a big day. It better be a big day right here. It better be a good excuse today.
2: Hey, let me tell you, Sean Shadow.
0: I'm on 10 today, bro.
2: I'm trying to make an announcement right now. Just, I need everybody to stop what you're doing and listen up. Because Black Tony, this might be my official leaving off being on the radio, Shadow.
3: Oh, wow.
2: I got big things going on right now, boy.
0: Okay.
2: Shout out, it's a big thing going on for the community.
0: Okay.
2: Is you ready for this right now?
0: Hey, I'm ready. Better be good.
2: Black Tony, I'm finna announce my official. I'm probably gonna leave you a little funky radio show, cause shout out, this is what I got going on right here for the community.
4: What have you done? You done got yourself into some trouble. But you're living in the hood, money low, you ain't got no bread. Call Black Tony. Kind of like a law firm. We don't have no degrees, but we can get you out of trouble. Our lawyers aren't licensed, but they could talk a good game. It's Black Tony, kind of like a law firm. Hit him on his cellar at 1-888, not legal. That's 1-888, not legal.
3: Wait a minute. Hold on.
5: Yeah, go ahead.
2: That's right, Shadow. Black Tony, kind of like a law firm, boy. I'm starting me a legal service for folks in the hood that ain't got no money, can't afford no real like type of lawyer, but they need help.
0: Can you do that in front of a judge?
3: Can't do that.
2: I done got an office space. We got a kind of like a law office, shawty. And we signed a lease yesterday, shawty. We signed a lease yesterday, Shadow.
6: But do you have a license?
3: That part.
2: No, we ain't got no license. But now the state trying to come. I got folks I done already helped, Shadow. I'm gonna have some folks on here tomorrow. I promise you, Shadow. I got folks. Huh? Yeah, we opened up our office yesterday, me and you.
0: And y'all already running commercials. Play it again.
4: What have you done? You done got yourself into some trouble. But you're living in the hood, money low. You ain't got no bread? Call Black Tony. Kind of like a law firm. We don't have no degrees, but we can get you out of trouble. Our lawyers aren't licensed, but they could talk a good game. It's Black Tony. Kind of like a law firm. Hit him on his cellar at 1-888, not legal. That's 1-888, not legal.
0: So Black Tony is kind of like a law firm, but it's not a law firm.
2: And shout it. I need you to talk to some of your lawyer friend like Kabari who be on CNN, Kabari Seller, Ben Trump. I need you to talk to them, shout it. I need somebody to give my folks some advice on what to say when they go in the courtroom. They ain't been to legal school and nothing like that. But that's not the part. But the part is, I'm finna bring folks on here I done helped already, and they're going to be on here tomorrow. I ain't got time to do it today. They're going to be on here tomorrow. I got folks I done helped. And thank you, Shouty, for helping me open up the office, Shouty, because I signed the lease yesterday. I signed me and your name on it.
0: No.
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0: 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How's it looking in those streets?
8: Hey, Ricky, getting busy out there. Good morning, 7:53 on Hot 105. Good Tuesday morning, May 12th, 2026. Glad that you're here. 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Got an accident right lane, 441 northbound between Davie Boulevard and Southwest 2nd Court. Stop and go traffic going back to Riverland Road, Southwest 20th Street in Fort Lauderdale. Add emergency vehicles. Also, one lane is blocked, 441 southbound at Davie Boulevard, Ruben Stacy Boulevard. Also in Miami-Dade County, got an accident right lane on the Florida Turnpike southbound at US 27 and an accident on-ramp. This is partially blocked 95 southbound the on-ramp at Miami Avenue, Biscayne Boulevard. 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A big deal is Ricky Smalley paying your bills. The keywords coming up.
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8: Thank you, Ricky. Good morning. And here are your Hot 105 headlines. Florida local election chiefs should hold on to their old congressional maps. A state official said even as they begin the time-consuming task of adopting new districts created by Governor Ron DeSantis for the 2026 midterm election. That advisory came down yesterday amid a flurry of legal challenges to the new map that Governor DeSantis signed into law earlier that day, and seems to indicate at least some concern that those challenges that would stall that breakneck effort to boost Republican representation. Governor DeSantis' new statewide map, which would give Florida four more Republican seats in the U.S. House. It impacts 21 of the state's 28 U.S. congressional districts. Those areas are Tampa Bay, Central Florida, and South Florida. Governor DeSantis convened a special session of the state legislature to approve a new map months after President Donald Trump asked Republican-led states to redraw districts to help their party hold on to power. Within hours of the bill signing, civil rights groups filed three lawsuits on behalf of Florida voters contesting it as an illegal gerrymander that violates the state's fair district laws. Former Representative Sheila Sherfless McCormick is back. Sherfless McCormick said she's seeking the Democratic nomination in the reconfigured 20th congressional district after Republicans changed the map of Florida congressional districts. There are at least five other candidates running as Democrats. Also, which may be a factor in that district, is U.S. Representative Debbie Wasserman Schultz. Governor Ron DeSantis split her district five different ways with complicated options as black Democratic leaders and candidates fight to keep her out of at least one of those districts. Only two of the five districts her voters were split into favor a Democratic candidate, and both of those districts were created in 1992 under the Voting Rights Act to ensure black voters could elect a candidate of their choice. Governor DeSantis intentionally broke up black neighborhoods in District 20 as a justification for redrawing surrounding districts in a way that favors Republicans. Black candidates and party leaders in District 20 say a well-funded white Democrat jumping into the race would work to further weaken black political power. Wasserman Schultz currently represents the 25th district, which now covers mostly coastal Delray Beach down to Miami Beach. Nominations are right now underway for JAM Family's Black Achiever Awards until May 22nd. Categories are arts and culture, business and entrepreneurism, community service, and education. 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Your Hot 105 weather, scattered thunderstorms expected today, high around 89. Right now we have cloudy skies and 79 degrees. 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
0: 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Hey, thank y'all for making the Rick Smalley Morning Show number one. And I got another $1,000 to pay your bills. Rodney,
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13: 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A family fun day. So bring the kids and the whole family, because there are bounce houses, face painting, activities, free food, free giveaways.
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30: You did not need another baby. Don't get that bottle too hot. Okay, and what about his daddy's people? Have they helped you do anything? That's Granny Man right there. You need to burp him before he spit up. Okay, what all you and this baby need? Because I'm going to run to Walmart. I'm going to run to Ross. Okay, now what is we got to shush for? He's a baby. The noise not going to hurt him. He hollering because you won't hold his head up right. Okay, well, if you got on socks, the baby need on socks. Nene says she can watch him, but don't you let him, because they be over there gambling. She be done sold your baby, girl. See, you done snuck and got pregnant, but you didn't sneak and get married, did you? The devil won again. Now, I'm going to help you as much as I can, but you can't do this again. And then Eileen going to call me, ask me,
31: your baby had another baby out of wedlock.
30: I told her, why don't you worry about your husband's outside cheering? You worried about the wrong set of cheering. Okay, now I know that that's your friend, but if she going to hold him, she need to wash her hands. Okay, just hand him to me. Okay, now why don't you get somewhere and sit down? You're going to have a setback.
0: Right.
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2: 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Start in Fort Lauderdale, an accident 441 State Road 7 northbound between Davie Boulevard and Southwest 2nd Court. A little stop and go traffic going back to Riverland Road. We've got an accident downtown Miami. The on-ramp is partially blocked. 95 southbound at the Miami Avenue Biscayne Boulevard. Also an accident in the left lane, 95 southbound at Ives Dairy Road. Accident right lane on the Florida Turnpike extension southbound at US 27. 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
5: All right, 25 minutes after the hour, y'all know somebody can give you a compliment, but somehow it still feels shady. Gary do it every morning at work. So that's exactly what social media is debating right now after a woman shared an awkward interaction at an event.
6: Yeah, Ricky, a woman went viral after sharing an awkward interaction. She says happened at an event in Brooklyn. She says she approached a well-known black woman she admired and greeted her by saying, "Hey, auntie." But instead of the lady taking it as a compliment, she says the woman immediately corrected her and told her she was too grown to be using the word auntie, saying that title is for kids.
1: Oh, wow. Well, now social media is divided. Some people say auntie is absolutely a sign of love and respect in the black community, while others feel like the term, you know, makes people feel older, much more older than they want to be. So celebrities like Mary J., Oprah, Gayle King, and Ava DuVernay have publicly stated that they prefer not to be called auntie by fans or the general public. They say they generally, you know, prefer the term to be reserved for an actual family member, right, with some saying it can make, you know, it feels like a forced label of age or a forced dynamic.
5: Yeah, so the morning we want to know, you know, if the terms auntie or unk are disrespectful terms of use, or have you ever received a backhanded compliment that secretly felt like an insult? If so, what was it? Go ahead, Rock.
7: Yeah, I go first, man. I mean, when people say Lil O, I see what you Lil O.
5: Yeah, I don't play that.
7: Y'all see what you little
5: I get their ass together. I'd be ready for that.
7: There. Yeah.
5: I wish you would. I ain't got no little old nothing.
7: Come on, dog.
5: I told a chick that you can stop saying that little old. I ain't got nothing little. Get your ass out of here with that mess.
7: Yeah, that feel like a backhand.
5: It'd be coming off so negative. And yeah, I see you with your little, you know, then the way they do their mouth, they frown their face up and they say it, you know. Yeah, it's annoying. But, you know, younger comics be saying, they call me OG.
1: Does that bother you?
5: No. Yeah. And then, you know, a lot of my nephews and, you know, different ones or certain age or my kids' age, you know, might say unk. I just see it as respect because it's all about what context they say it in. Mm-hmm. You know, I ain't never had nobody just say it in a manner where it felt disrespectful. It just felt like it felt like love. So I've been okay with it.
6: I think it's cool for guys. Yeah, that's like unk, yeah. OG. That's cool for guys, but women don't want to be called auntie if we ain't your auntie or auntie or whatever you call it.
7: You got to have some relationship with a woman to say that. Like, to say that to somebody you don't know and they don't know you, that's weird.
6: Yeah, you almost making them feel old and older maybe than what they are. What if they not old enough to be an auntie or are not an auntie? And you talking about, what's up, auntie? So I understand why Mary and Oprah and all of them, like, yo, I'm not your auntie. Don't call me that.
1: Right. And it'll be somebody who's like 10 years younger than you.
6: Right.
1: Like, the most I could be is your big sister. So don't
6: exactly,
1: do that.
6: Exactly. Right. And who wants to go into explaining all of that?
1: Right.
6: And then people get me when they say, you look good for your age, girl. Oh. What?
5: Gary, do it bother you when they say auntie?
2: Nope. What?
6: That
2: would bother me. That's right. Now don't call me no unct.
1: That's how I have you saved in my phone.
2: Yeah, really? But you know, when y'all keep like reading your kids, because hell, I was there when they were babies, and like Beyonce's kids and stuff, they call me Uncle Gary. So it depends on who's
5: doing. That's what my kids call you.
2: I know that. I said I don't have a problem there because I know them, and I was there, you know, when they were kids.
6: Yeah.
2: So it's like being an uncle. But like when you talk to people, say for them, I'm talking to somebody I just met off the streets, and we may be talking about radio or whatever, and they'll call you, don't do that, because I feel like you're trying to make me old.
6: Right.
2: So I don't like
5: that.
2: Yeah,
5: you is old.
2: Yeah, no, I'm not old.
5: We not on the line, and we sitting up here playing Young Dirk and Lil Wayne.
6: You the youngest on this show?
2: Yeah.
1: Gary, really?
8: Hey, Mama, why does Uncle Gary twitch when he walks?
2: Mama, why does Rock T look so damn stupid and say stupid stuff like that? Oh, I don't know, could be stupid.
5: I get him, Gary.
2: We want to
5: know what y'all think. Y'all get at me 8669, Ricky, 8669-R-I-C-K.
2: Mama, why does Uncle Rock T watch Gary walk and twitch?
5: Wait, but say that again, Gary.
2: Why does Rock T watch Uncle Gary walk and twitch, huh, Mama?
5: Oh, snap. Oh, here it is.
2: Oh, man.
5: Here it is. All right, we got in the call, gentlemen. We're going to check them on the other side. All right, we got some calls right here. Hit us up at 866. Do terms like auntie or unk bother you? Or have you ever gotten backhanded compliment that secretly felt like an insult? If so, what was it? All right, let's go to the phones. Good morning.
9: Hey, I'm Denise calling from Charlotte. I don't really find it offensive, auntie or uncle, because I am somebody's auntie, so it just depends. I mean, how you take it. It's not a backhanded comment to me.
10: My name is Lisa, and I'm calling from St. Louis. I feel that it's about respect for me. I really wouldn't call anybody auntie or aunt unless they are my family, because you don't really know a person. You don't really know that the woman. You just don't know their age. You don't know how they feel. You don't know about them. So I just respectfully keep it in the family.
11: Good morning. My name is Sean Thomas. I'm calling from Springfield, Massachusetts. I wouldn't call it being disrespected because a lot of people call me OG. I'm 52 years old, so I just put it as some type of respect, but other people just look at it as something else.
12: It's a term of respect. I'm calling from Birmingham, Alabama.
13: Nah, this is easy. I'm calling from Baltimore, and I'm 33, and I got my nieces and nephews and their friends calling me aunt. And it's the first time it happened. I was like, what the heck? But now it's just like I embrace it, so it is what it is. Now I'm cool with it.
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15: 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This is in North Miami, Miami-Dade County. 95 Express southbound between Ives Dairy Road and the Golden Glades exit there. So just a heads up, you're going to go into Miami-Dade County. You're going to be slowed down. Also, Broward County, an accident 441. This is northbound between Davie Boulevard and South West 2nd Court, a little stop-and-go traffic going back to Southwest 20th Street, which is Riverland Road. I'm going to find traffic, and Ricky Smiley pays your bills coming up at 10 a.m. the next time you listen up for the keyword to win that $1,000 as Ricky Smiley pays your bills. Happy birthday going out to Terrell McKenzie. 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
16: Hey, good morning to everyone listening here on Hot 105. I'm 7 News anchor Tavares Jones. Here's what's making headlines on this Tuesday morning, May 12. Starting out in Broward, where the firefight in the Everglades continues with the brush fire in West Broward, it's now doubled in size within the last 24 hours. This first sparked Sunday near Chrome Avenue and Northwest 186th Street, and by last night, crews closed Holiday Park as flames burned more than 11,000 acres. That fire now 60% contained. Shifting winds could cause air quality to become worse today. And other news also out of Broward this morning, the county school board has approved a plan to eliminate hundreds of jobs, hoping this will solve their budget and enrollment gap. In total, 300 district office jobs will be cut, in addition to 700 vacant positions. Upper management positions will also be eliminated first. Broward School says resources will be available to those who are impacted. I'm Tavares Jones. That's your 7 News update here on the Ricky Smiley Morning Show on Hot 105. Be sure to watch Today in Florida on 7 News and ABC 18 every weekday morning starting at 5 a.m.
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1: Good morning, family. What it is? It's Shelby. 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Yeah. 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

0: So social media is debating whether terms like auntie and unk are signs of respect or low-key shady, depending on who says it. Hit us up at 866-9-RICK and let's go to the phones. Good morning.
1: Okay, so yes, I'm Tiggy from Cleveland, Ohio, and I'm 46 years old. So when I was little, auntie meant crackhead. Unk meant crackhead. So yes, I do get offended
0: if
1: somebody say auntie. That's not a term of endearment to me.
2: Yeah, this is Q1 calling out of Crowley. Nah, I don't look at it as disrespect or anything negative at all. Well, my brother's stepson, he called me unk, and, you know, it makes me feel like, you know, saying he has a form of respect, you know, so I don't agree to his disrespect.
3: Good morning. My name is Dion. I'm calling from Birmingham, Alabama. I feel like the term auntie is no different than unk or OG. It's a term of endearment and respect. I don't see a problem with it. I think it's all love.
4: Yes, this is Kevin from Toledo, Ohio. When it first came out, I used to take offense to it because it was almost a term of you being a crackhead as a gentleman or as a man. But now, as time has went on, it's more of a respectful thing now. So I embrace it and you know, just go on with my day.
5: Yes, my name is Kimberly. I'm from St. Petersburg, Florida. And I hate when the younger crowd call me bro. What is that? I'm not a bro.
6: My name is Teresa. I'm calling from Cleveland, Ohio. I'm 63, and the first time a young man referred to me as auntie, I was in the gym. I wear my gray hair proudly, and it was a term of endearment. I don't have a problem with being called auntie at all because of my age. Now, let's talk about that word, ma'am.
0: Yeah, but I don't play that bruh stuff with young people.
7: Yeah.
0: I had to tell one of my kids, little date, I said, don't you ever refer me to this bruh. I'm not your bruh. I'm your sir.
8: And Ricky, that's like the opposite for guys. That's the opposite. That's the disrespectful opposite of calling us unk or OG when you call us bro. Like you
0: don't
8: said,
0: you're
8: young enough to be my child. Don't call me bro. I'm not your bro.
0: Don't you damn ever call me no bro in my house up under my roof where I live. I am not your damn bro. Don't you ever. When I don't know, is this something so... And then I'm looking at young people when they're dealing with authority on the internet, dealing with police. They don't have no. Tell your young people that is just that you call your peer that.
7: What about buddy? What about when somebody says buddy?
0: Like, if we the same age and I'm out here playing golf, all right, buddy, that's a good shot. I don't care about that. Depends on the context that you use it.
7: Yeah.
0: Or whatever. But these doggone little teenagers calling everybody bruh and walking around with them pants sagging with them, man, y'all better.
8: If you're 35, I ain't your bro.
0: Right.
8: You got to be a teenager, even if you're 35. Cause hell, my son 36.
0: Yeah. Nah, we ain't feeling none of that. Because it's just disrespect. I don't think I ever would have said, call any of my granddad friends or my parents friends, bruh.
7: Oh, can you imagine?
0: Because
8: it wasn't even a thought.
0: Yeah, too comfortable. You don't let nobody get too comfortable and too familiar. You have to set a tone in your house. Or whatever
8: you know,
0: do not call me that in my house.
7: Yes,
8: we was afraid of older people.
7: Right,
0: yeah.
7: Mr. Mrs.
8: We had
7: and don't
8: a certain
7: ever.
8: Fear.
7: Yeah, you go to somebody's house and they call their mom or somebody by their first name. You're like, oh my gosh.
0: Man, I be watching these kids, these teenagers when they interact with the police. Look at all the videos, all into my bro, hollering at, and there's no respect. And then there's some instances where the police could cut them some slack on some stuff, but the respect is not there.
7: Right.
0: And the respect is not there. They're just going to apply the full law on them and not give them a break, man, because you get more bees with honey than you do with vinegar. And the disrespect is just, it's just unbelievable. So, y'all, if y'all could not get through, y'all can hit us up on Instagram at Rick and Smiley Morning Show. 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Y'all, I ain't got that chicken and waffle mix coming up next. 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
0: All right, Rodney, good morning. How's our traffic situation in the 305 and 954?
10: Hey, Ricky, getting a little bit better out there. Good morning to you. 850, 28 minutes away from 9 o'clock. Good Tuesday morning already. It's the 12th day of May. 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Under roadways in the accident in the right lane, 441 northbound between Davie Boulevard and Southwest 2nd Court in Fort Lauderdale. Stop and go traffic going back to Southwest 20th Street, which is Riverland Road. Also in Miami-Dade County, we're were accident-free, but it got a disabled vehicle, 95 southbound. This is at the Airport Expressway, State Route 112. Loose stop and go traffic going back up to Northwest 79th Street. 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Happy birthday going out to Terrell McKenzie. 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
10: Thank you, Ricky. Good morning. And here are your Hot 105 headlines. In Broward County, Broward County could cut ties with the Broward Sheriff's Office for airport security, according to a county-sanctioned study sent to government officials yesterday. The county could move such responsibilities to the Broward County Aviation Department, the study said. The report by the consulting company Jensen Hughes comes after two cities have cut ties with the Broward Sheriff's Office, and a third, Pompano Beach, is considering making the same move. With so many changes happening in Miami-Dade County, the Miami-Dade County Black Affairs Advisory Board is holding a forum, the State of Black Miami. Spokesperson Jihad Rashid.
12: Thursday, May 14, 2026, from 10 a.m. to 1:30 p.m. at the Marshall L. Davis African Heritage Cultural Arts Center, 6161 Northwest 22nd Avenue in Miami, Florida. We want to make it clear that this is a working session during which we will ask our community collaborators to provide a brief presentation on their goals, objectives, and accomplishments. This is our community huddle so that we can provide a report and assess collective community progress. 305-375-4606. Let's chart our course, take the action that we need on behalf of our community.
10: 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Your Hot 105 weather, scattered thunderstorms expected today, high around 89 right now. Clear skies and 83 degrees. 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

Andre, we having a debate about Gary nail polish in the studio, and we got to get this settled. We got that coming up next. Rick Smiley Morning Show. 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Good morning.

0: 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We got some police activity taking place on Dania Beach. This is 595 westbound between 95 and 441 near. It's closed due to that police activity. Again, 595, if you're westbound between 95 and 441, that is the reason for the congestion. Also got a disabled vehicle on the Florida Turnpike. This is southbound the off-ramp to Griffin Road as well. That's the exit before. In Miami-Dade County, the Golden Glades Interchange, we got an accident in the center lane. This is the 826 going eastbound. You approach I-95 and 441. Stop and go traffic going back to Northwest 12th Avenue. And a disabled vehicle in the center lane. This is the 826 eastbound right after Northwest 17th Avenue. 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
0: 24 minutes after the hour. Got your front page right here. Alfreda's, good morning.
12: Good morning, Ricky. It's Tuesday, May 12th. Here's what's going on in the news. Iran is pushing back hard against President Trump's rejection of its peace proposal. Iran's top negotiator posted on X that the U.S. has no alternative but to accept their 14-point plan, or he says, quote, American taxpayers will end up paying the price. Their proposal calls for ending the war within a month, lifting sanctions, paying reparations, and creating a new way to govern the strait. Now, President Trump calls the proposal completely unacceptable. By the way, inflation is now running at its highest level since 2023, and the war, of course, is a major factor, pushing oil and gas prices higher, which drives up costs for almost everything that has to be shipped, stocked, or sold. In other news, Republicans are celebrating a major Supreme Court win in the fight over congressional maps. Yesterday, the justices lifted a lower court's block on Alabama's Republican-drawn congressional map, allowing it to be used in the 2026 midterms. That decision could help Republicans pick up at least one more House seat. It also allows Alabama to move forward with a map that removes one of the state's two majority black districts. And the court leaned on the recent Louisiana redistricting decision as precedent. Meanwhile, students and alumni at Kentucky State University are taking their fight to federal court. They are suing to stop a takeover of the school, arguing that Kentucky lawmakers are violating the Civil Rights Act and the 14th Amendment. At the center of the lawsuit is Senate Bill 185, which would redefine KSU as a polytechnic institution and give state lawmakers more power over the university's operations. Plaintiffs say the move threatens the independence of Kentucky's only public HBCU. For info on these stories and more, go to RickySmileyMorningShow.com. 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
13: Rock T, the sports genius, is in the building.
14: Sure am, ladies and gentlemen. Well, how about them Cleveland Cavaliers, man? They find a way to even the series against the Detroit Pistons last night. Donovan Mitchell went ham on him. He scored 39 points in the second half alone, finished the game with 43 points, tied a record set by former Golden State Warrior Eric Sleepy Floyd back in 1987. Man, will that series go seven? We're going to find out. In the meantime, Oklahoma City Thunder beat the Lakers. They swept them. So that means the Thunder swept the Phoenix Suns in the first round. They just swept the Lakers. They 8-0 in the playoffs. And, of course, LeBron James was asked about retirement.
15: I mean, what my future? I don't know. Obviously, I mean, this is obviously we're still fresh from, you know, obviously losing. You know, I got a lot of time. I'll sit back like I think I said it last year after we lost, I think, to Minnesota there. Go back and recalibrate with my family and talk with them and spend some time with them. And then when the time comes, I obviously, you know, you guys know what I decided to do.
14: Of course he's not going to retire.
0: What do you think he should do, Rock?
14: He ain't going to retire, man. Here's my deal, man. And this is for all the LeBron James haters out there. His legacy was not tarnished just because he got swept. So y'all need to stop it right there.
0: I agree.
14: He does not have anything else to prove. So we may have seen him in the Lakers uniform for the last time. I don't think he's coming back as a Laker. There's only two places I see him going. Back home to Cleveland to finish off his career as a Cavalier, or the New York Knicks. Those are the only two teams.
0: Now, if he's trying to go for a championship, he's going to have to go to the Knicks. And if he's trying to go just to close it off, you know, you end your season, end up in Cleveland. But he could make them a better team next year.
14: I mean, yeah, because he's past.
0: They're in the playoffs now.
14: Yeah, he's past his career of being the man. He knows, okay, I don't mind being a distraction. I don't mind being a distributor. I don't mind playing my role on the team.
0: Let's go back to Cleveland. Come on home.
14: If he went back to Cleveland, he would understand that Donovan Mitchell is the first option.
0: Right.
14: That makes sense. Let's do it.
0: But that Donovan Mitchell is a machine, man. Yeah. He is unbelievable. And the damn point guard for the Knicks, man. That dude, they machine. They're like army tanks.
14: Jalen Brunson.
0: Man, yes, sir. Yes, God.
14: Come
0: man,
14: on,
0: that dude
14: dog.
0: Can ball, man.
14: Yes, sir. It's gonna be the Knicks in Oklahoma City in the championship.
0: That's going to be a good one.
14: But Oklahoma going to win it.
0: And you think the Spurs are going to get knocked out, huh?
14: Oh, yeah, man. Yeah.
0: All right.
14: It is what it is, man. All right, let's follow me on social media at Rock T. Holla. Brat got the hot spot right now.
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3: 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Drop it like it's hot.
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8: 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All right, Rick's Modern Morning Show. Anytime at the hot spot, 29 after the hour. What you got, Brett?
16: What up, Ricky? Let me tell you what I got. Good morning, everybody. I'm your girl, Brat Tat Tat, and this is the hot spot where we bring you music, movies, and more. So let's get on off into it. Well, y'all, Chris Brown is keeping it honest about the reaction of his latest album. Now, he posted a message on his Instagram stories to thank his fans for listening to the project while also acknowledging the criticism and mixed reviews surrounding it. Now, in his message, Breezy made it clear that while not everyone may love the album right away, he believes his music tends to connect with listeners over time. He said, I just want to say thank you to everyone who listened to the album. Been a lot of mixed reviews, and I can take my audience's criticisms and opinions. He also pointed out that this isn't the first time one of his albums has received a divided response initially, saying that the last three albums came under the same scrutiny and it eventually grew on people. So thank you for even taking the time out to listen. Tank, who was on the new album, joined the chat to say, the problem is most of you offer destructive criticism. You disguise your hate for opinion. Imagine doing your best if someone walks up to you and said, I hate this mess. And he's absolutely right. The album is titled Brown, and it dropped last Friday, and it has 27 tracks. Has anybody on the show had a chance to check out any of the album?
17: No. I heard some people talking about it, but they say it got about 100 songs on it.
16: 27.
17: That's a lot, huh?
16: Not if you're just running through it trying to listen, if you just let it play. That's not a lot. I hate when you get less. I like when they give you more to listen to.
17: Oh, really?
16: Yeah.
17: But what's the average amount of songs they used to put on the album? Like 12?
16: Yeah, it seemed like 10 to 12. Yeah. So he got a lot of music. He make a lot of music. He got a lot of music in him. So why not put it out? Because after so long, you get old.
17: Does he write his songs?
16: Absolutely.
17: Oh, well, hell, he rich.
16: Absolutely. He writes, and he has collaborators. So he does collaborations with other writers as well. Mm. But he definitely writes, too. So I think Chris Brown is super-duper talented, and I think people need to listen to the album, give it a chance, because out of 27 songs, it's going to be at least five of them that everybody like. Okay, Chris Brown always come with some hits no matter what he do, no matter if you like him or not. Once they play him on the radio, you fall in love with it, and it becomes, you start singing it.
17: With you being a music head, Brett, can you actually sit there and listen to all those songs?
16: Absolutely. It might not be all at one time, but if you're cooking, if you're cleaning up, if you're riding in your car on a trip, you just let it play. And if it's one you don't like.
0: If I'm in the kitchen, I can really go through an album or if I'm driving.
16: Yeah. Really? Yeah. When you're driving home, Gary, you can just put it on and run through it. Yeah.
0: And if it's something you don't like, you listen to all them damn Diana Ross songs and cry.
17: Damn right, man. I don't know what Brad said there, fucker. You know, baby, if he ain't got no crying songs on there, honey, I can't listen
16: to it. I'm sure he does. You know, he got a lot of variety on all of his albums. Oh, okay. So I think he would definitely have some crying songs about a lot of the things he went through. And he's got some good collaborations with writers, I'm sure. So I think you'll like something on there, Gary. I think we all will find something that we like, love, or can relate to. Let me get to this story. Last but not least, y'all, Young Miami is getting real about the struggle she faced since the end of City Girls. Now, during a recent interview, she opened up about the emotional journey behind her upcoming solo album and admitted that the process brought her to tears. Now, in case you forgot, the City Girls split a couple years ago, and since then, she also faced some heavy backlash because of her past relationship with Diddy and his ongoing legal issues, and she is now describing the heartbreaking experience of being abandoned by the music industry. And here's what Young Miami had to say.
18: Well, everybody pushed me out, left me for dead, just said, you're done. And just, that broke my heart.
16: She said they left her for dead and pushed her out and said, you know, she was done. So I'm glad she came back with more music because you ain't got to never be done. You know what I'm saying? If you got talent and you got music and you got fans that love you, you are never done because they're going to always want to hear from you, know how you are. And you're going to always have haters no matter what you do. But if you don't have no haters, that means you ain't doing nothing right. You know what I'm saying? You ain't doing something right if you don't got no haters because you can't make everybody happy. So you shouldn't even try. Just make yourself happy. Do what you do. Love on you and love on the people who love you back.
0: But it takes years to get like that. It takes years to build that damn armor.
16: That's true. Yeah. Thank God. Yeah, man, you damn right. You damn right, because it took me years to build my coat of armor, because now
0: and
16: I don't care.
0: It's still a struggle, because at the end of the day, you're still a human being.
16: You're still a human being, and you want people to love you, but you realize after you've been in this game for so long, everybody is not going to love you.
0: Absolutely.
16: And you have to learn how to accept that. You know, people get in this game, and they get real they start going through mental health issues and all kinds of stuff because they don't want people to not like them. It will do it.
12: You know,
16: it will do it.
12: That's a lesson for people not in the business, too. Like, what people think about you is none of your business, and it's more about them than it is about you.
16: Yeah. Absolutely. I've been getting talked about since the 90s, so I think I got a pretty thick coat of armor for it to just let it bounce off of me. But the people that hasn't been in the game that long, man, it's rough for them.
0: That's why you got to stay to your solid Christian foundation. It all boils down to that, and you have that to hold on to.
16: Yep.
0: You know what I'm saying? And so go to the rock.
16: Whoever's raised. Right. Yep. Amen to that. All right, y'all. If you missed any part of the show that make you smile and happy, check out the Ricky Smiley Morning Show podcast, available wherever you get your podcast. And you can hit me up on my social media at So Brat. Coming up next, y'all, we got Dwight Stone with that praise mixdown. That's next on the Ricky Smiley Morning Show.
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5: 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McKenzie celebrating a birthday with Hot 105. 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
6: Hey, good morning to everyone listening here on Hot 105. I'm 7 News anchor Tavares Jones. Here's what's making headlines on this Tuesday morning, May 12th. Starting out in Broward, where the firefight in the Everglades continues with the brush fire in West Broward, it's now doubled in size within the last 24 hours. This first sparked Sunday near Chrome Avenue and Northwest 186th Street, and by last night, crews closed Holiday Park as flames burned more than 11,000 acres. That fire now 60% contained. Shifting winds could cause air quality to become worse today. And other news also to Broward this morning, the county school board has approved a plan to eliminate hundreds of jobs, hoping this will solve their budget and enrollment gap. In total, 300 district office jobs will be cut, in addition to 700 vacant positions. Upper management positions will also be eliminated first. Broward School says resources will be available to those who are impacted. I'm Tavares Jones. That's your 7 News update here on the Ricky Smiley Morning Show on Hot 105. Be sure to watch Today in Florida on 7 News and ABC 18 every weekday morning starting at 5 a.m.
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3: All right, that was a helpful traffic update. All right, Ronnie, appreciate that. Now, what's going on in Miami-Dade and Broward counties?
4: Thank you, Ricky. Good morning. And here are your Hot 105 headlines. Florida local election chiefs should hold on to their old congressional maps. A state official said even as they begin the time-consuming task of adopting new districts created by Governor Ron DeSantis for the 2026 midterm election. That advisory came down yesterday amid a flurry of legal challenges to the new map that Governor DeSantis signed into law earlier that day, and seems to indicate at least some concern that those challenges that would stall that breakneck effort to boost Republican representation. Governor DeSantis' new statewide map, which would give Florida 4 more Republican seats. It impacts 21 of the state's 28 U.S. congressional districts. Those areas are Tampa Bay, Central Florida, and South Florida. Within hours of the bill signing, civil rights groups filed 3 lawsuits on behalf of Florida voters contesting it as an illegal gerrymander that violates the state's fair district laws. Former Representative Sheila Sherfless McCormick is back. Sherfless McCormick said she's seeking the Democratic nomination in the reconfigured 20th Congressional District. There are at least 5 other candidates running as Democrats. Governor DeSantis intentionally broke up black neighborhoods in District 20 as a justification for redrawing surrounding districts in a way that favors Republicans. Prices are up and impacting fast food. McDonald's CEO Chris Chempinski noted that low-income consumers are facing extreme economic pressure, leading to significant drops in visits to McDonald's for households that earn less than $45,000 a year. McDonald's has to reduce prices.
5: They're feeling under a lot of pressure. And what we see is it's really kind of a two-tier economy. If you're upper income, earning over $100,000, you're feeling, you know, quite confident about things. 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It's that consumers under a lot of pressure. Traffic for lower income consumers is down double digits. And it's because people are either choosing to skip a meal. So we're seeing breakfast. People are actually skipping breakfast. Or they're choosing to just eat at home. And so for our business, which has a significant group of consumers which are in that middle and lower income, we needed to step in with something like what we're doing. We call it value ladders for someone who's looking for something that maybe they only have a few dollars in their pocket.
6: The snack wraps are back.
5: $2.99.
4: Prices, they are a-changing. Your Hot 105 weather, scattered thunderstorms expected today, high around 89. Right now, clear skies and 84 degrees. Those are your Hot 105 headlines.
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15: 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Let's get this money right here on Hot 105. Good morning, fam.

0: 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Trust me, they will thank you later. They may even buy you a little something, right? Coming up on the other side, give you a chance to check out TK Kirkland. It's another Hot Live event going down this Friday, hosted by Big Lip in our Honda of South Miami Penthouse Performance Studios. And I've got your chance to win coming up in minutes right here on the Soul of Miami. 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
2: 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I was playing the whole way home from work.
1: Wow, look at you. It works, girl. It works. Hallelujah.
2: Yes.
1: 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It's going down this Friday with TK Kirkland in our Hondo South Miami Performance Studios. You're going to be in the building, okay?
2: Okay.
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17: That's right, family. You got this, and I've got you. Let's get into it. Think about this as you move throughout your day. Today is a new day, different from yesterday. 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Today is a fresh page, unwritten, and full of possibility. So think about this. Don't carry yesterday's weight into today's opportunity. 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Oh, I love that. Too easy, fam. 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You got this, and I got you. Mary, Mary. It's called Yesterday, right here on Hot 105.

motivation for you on this Tuesday morning. How would you like to win $1,000? 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And make sure you answer the phone, because if you don't answer, you can't win, all right? It's Sheldon at Midday coming up in minutes. It's going to give you a chance to check out the Vibe All White Affair Memorial Day weekend, Sunday, May 24th. Got your tickets coming up in less than 20 right here in the Soul of Miami. 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
1: Hey family, what's going on? Get in here and get into this. So it looks like Google has to cut the check. It's been reported that they recently settled their racial discrimination lawsuit for $50 million. Yes. So Google has reached a settlement with black employees who allege that systemic racial disparities in hiring, pay, and advancement in a lawsuit that was filed in 2022. Now, you already know who led that lawsuit, right? Benjamin Crump. He will get to the bag. Kudos to them. Pay up. And family, get into this. I think Ray J wants to get back with his ex-wife, Princess. Well, did they get divorced? But anywho, he penned a heartfelt message to Princess Love on Mother's Day. He says, even when the curtains close, you will always be my heart. Aw, Ray J. He'll be popping off on live this time next week, but I'll give him a little credit for this letter that he penned. Especially for Mother's Day. All right. And family, last but not least, Keith Sweat recently sat down for an interview and he was asked questions about people sampling his music. And apparently, he's not crazy about it. Here's what he had to say.
2: There's certain people, you know, I mean, but they sampling too much of my stuff now. And I think that's they're like really giving me my flowers, but you know, my whole thing, let me clear. I got to clear. Because if I don't clear and I don't like what you did, I'm snatching it off the internet.
1: Now, I don't know what took place prior to this interview and Keith Sweat making these statements, but that tone was definitely heavy. Did you hear it? But you heard what he said. Let him clear it before you go to sampling his, you know? All right. 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
6: 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All right, where's my tribe? Where are the people who pull into Wawa for gas but end up on the inside grabbing food? 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It's your favorite girl, Shelby, and I did it again. I go to get gas. I go on the inside. What will I have? And boom, it's right there. Wawa now has tacos. So, of course, I got to try it. So I grabbed the seasoned beefy taco. Oh, my goodness. 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And the chicken and beef are seasoned to perfection. Now, I'm not telling you what I heard. I'm telling you what I know. And the choice of toppings, they're endless. 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So the next time you're at Wawa to fuel your car, fuel your body. They have tacos for a limited time. And don't be shy. Let them know that Shelby sent you from Hot 105.
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1: 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You calling 10? Hey, you welcome, Cheryl. 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Congratulations.
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24: 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I had a good night's sleep. I did. I went to bed early. Baby, that was some good sleep. Just saying. Submit that keyword. Let's get this money. You know what time it is.
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0: Chris Brown and Usher.
1: Man, that's going to be crazy.
0: Can't wait.
1: That's going
0: to
1: be crazy.
0: I cannot wait. This is the time where you use your relationship to get things like tickets because I refuse to pay the $400 price tag that I saw online.
1: Yeah.
0: Not going to do it. And I'm not going to sit at the top of the stadium either. So just saying. Remember all those people that will call you and be like, hey, I need you to do me a favor.
1: Uh-huh.
0: Yeah,
1: just
0: know it's coming back to you. Yeah. Hey, I need you to do me a favor.
1: Facts.
0: 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So if you need a little something, make sure you give them a holla. DJ DP.
1: Yes, ma'am.
0: Making it do what it do
1: you
0: on a Tuesday.
1: Know.
0: You
1: on
0: came
1: that
0: in.
1: Taco Tuesday.
0: Empty handed again. No, still no lunch. All right. One day you're going to get it right. You're going to get it right. All right. So we got part two to this mix,
1: right.
0: DP. Where are we going? What
1: are
0: we doing?
1: Oh, man, we're gonna do a little Saturday love on a Tuesday.
0: Okay.
1: All right. Give y'all some early tacos and stuff like that. Yeah, yeah, yeah. and then we're gonna go ahead and do a little bit of, what you gonna do? We're gonna do a little Buster. Do a little Buster.
0: All right.
1: Busting Janet.
0: We can do that. We can do that. Did you see Janet? I think her birthday is on the 16th, 15th or 16th of May. Janet will be 60 years old.
1: Who?
0: Janet.
1: Who?
0: Janet.
1: Who?
0: You already know.
1: What?
0: 60. She looks amazing.
1: Yes.
0: She looks amazing. People are like, I don't know, what do you mean she looks amazing? She looks amazing. I mean, I've seen some 50-year-olds that look like they might be 70. And I've seen some 60-year-olds that look, but I digress. I'm just saying, life is hard.
1: And I've seen some 20-year-olds look like they 70.
0: Just saying, yeah. So she looks good, like I said. We got more DP on the other side right here in Hot 105.
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0: DJ DP.
1: Yes, ma'am. How you doing?
0: Making it do what it do on this Tuesday.
1: Oh, my goodness.
0: Sounding real good, man. Thank you so very much.
1: Thank you for having me.
0: You got the city jumping. You got the city jumping.
1: We're trying to keep it moving.
0: Absolutely. And that you did, all right? That you did. Next time, just bring lunch with you.
1: Okay,
0: with
1: okay.
0: You, okay? We need a little something up in here. Got me vibing on an empty stomach. All right, any shouts before we get up out of here?
1: Shouts out to my boy Gator, man, and all them Northwestern Bulls.
0: Gator.
1: He hit me up. Appreciate you, Gator. Know what I'm saying? Doing what you do. And shouts out to everybody who's celebrating birthdays and enjoying yourself.
0: That's what's up. I got to ask, though, why do they call him Gator? Because
1: I
0: know that's
1: man.
0: Not his
1: I don't know if
0: birthday.
1: It's Wally Gator or Alligator or whatever it is. It's one of them.
0: He look like a Gator?
1: See? I'm leave just that asking. Alone, Gator.
0: I'm just asking a question. I just want to know how people come up with these nicknames.
1: Only Shelby.
0: Gator. All right. Happy birthday. Coming up next, Sarah, give me a chance to win these tickets to the Best of the Best Music Fest. Sizzla, Capleton, Beanie Man, and more. Got your chance to win right here on Hot 105, the soul of Miami.
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in the studio practicing for the R&B tour once it hits the city December 3rd, talking about Usher and Chris Brown. I'm going to be singing to the top of my lungs. Yeah, so I got to rehearse. You got it bad. Hey. It's Shelvin and Midday. Got you moving through a Tuesday right here on Ricky Smiley's Pay Your Bills 5 times a day weekdays. 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It's coming up in minutes.

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1: Hey, family, what's going on? Get in here and get into this. So a lot of people are upset with our girl, Mary J. Blige. Now, I just reported that she added new dates to her Las Vegas residency, but fans are speaking out after traveling across country to check her out. And a lot are saying that the experience didn't match expectations. Now, what's being reported is that Mary J. is missing lyrics. The show is like low energy, off choreography. And I saw a video that someone posted from one of the shows where she's actually sitting in a chair, kind of leaning. She's got an arm like she's at home watching Lifetime. Oh my gosh, she's just not engaged, according to many fans. So we're going to see what happens. I'm sure she's seeing the criticism. Come on, Mary, let's get it together. And family, it looks like Google has to cut the check. It's been reported that they recently settled their racial discrimination lawsuit for $50 million. Yes. So Google has reached a settlement with black employees who allege that systemic racial disparities in hiring, pay, and advancement in a lawsuit that was filed in 2022. Now, you already know who led that lawsuit, right? Benjamin Crump. He will get to the bag. Kudos to them. Pay up. And family, last but not least, Keith Sweat recently sat down for an interview, and he was asked questions about people sampling his music. And apparently, he's not crazy about it. Here's what he had to say.
2: There's certain people, you know, I mean, but they sampling too much of my stuff now. And I think that's, they're like really giving me my flowers, but you know, my whole thing, let me clear, I got to clear. Because if I don't clear and I don't like what you did, I'm snatching it off the internet.
1: Now, I don't know what took place prior to this interview and Keith Sweat making these statements, but that tone was definitely heavy. Did you hear it? But you heard what he said. Let him clear it before you go to sampling his, you know? All right. 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

Is giving you $1,000 weekdays, 5 times a day. 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Your next chance happens coming up at 2 o'clock right here at Hot 105, the Soul of Miami. It's Shelby in the Midday looking for Caller 10 right now. It's all about the best of the best music fest with Sizzla, Capleton, Beanie Man, and more. You trying to be there Memorial Day weekend? I got you. 888-550-9105. Good luck. 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
0: So just the other day, I'm sitting in my car trying to figure out what will I have for lunch. 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

We're rolling on and on right through a Tuesday work day. We're just about there. You know, the show comes your way coming up at the top at 3 o'clock. So make sure you stick around and show Big Lip and myself some love. In the meantime, it's Shelby in the midday looking for caller 10 right now. I got your tickets to the Vibe, all white or fair, 888-550-9105. Good luck. It's Hot 105.

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1: 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We're going to hang out at the Vibe All White Affair. 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Congratulations.
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0: What up, homie? You ready?
1: I am ready.
0: Aren't you glad that, well, I mean, I know your son just went on a prom, but aren't you glad you don't have, like, high school kids where you got to pay for a bunch of proms and stuff like that all the time?
1: No, I mean, I did it twice in my life.
0: What?
1: Maybe 2.5 times. This time, I mean, when it wasn't his prom, it was his girlfriend's prom.
0: Got you.
1: So, yeah.
0: It's a little bit different. The burden isn't as big.
1: Exactly.
0: So, yeah. Well, check this out, right? It says, hey, Lip and Shelby. My son is getting ready for prom, and him and his boys all coordinated their outfits. Nice suits, designer shoes, the whole thing. But part of the look is one of those designer man purses that everybody's wearing now. And when I showed my husband, he lost it. Talking about it's too feminine, that boys shouldn't be carrying purses. Now it's turned into this whole argument in the house. Meanwhile, my son is looking crazy because it's all about him. And he's like, listen, it's just the fashion. Everybody's wearing them. So now I'm stuck in the middle between my husband feeling like it sends the wrong message, and my son is just wanting to fit the trim for prom night. So, team mom or team dad? I feel the dad 100%.
1: Y'all, get over it. Get out your masculine feelings.
0: It's like, not masculine feelings.
1: It's too much.
0: No,
1: like,
0: no, it's
1: you're
0: not.
1: Talking about, he's already, what, 17, 18? Either he is or he's not.
0: But I get it. But,
1: you worrying about
0: a
1: bag?
0: But it's not a, Shelby.
1: He's been carrying bags forever. What are you talking
0: Shelby,
1: about?
0: Shelby, I get it. But listen, my son, I would feel a certain type of way. My son wearing one of like little colorful man purses, whatever the match
1: is. You saying it. It's a man purse. It's
0: I
1: a man
0: know, it's
1: bag.
0: Still,
1: men
0: it, have it, is a,
1: bags
0: it is a pocketbook. It is, no, it's, no,
1: look,
0: Shelby.
1: Stop it. The men carry crossbody bags forever. Stop it.
0: These are some real purses.
1: Get out your feelings and stop it.
0: Listen, man. Listen, man purses.
1: Please.
0: Listen. All
1: right. It's too much. Cut it out.
0: No, you're right. It is too much. These little boys, they starting to look crazy
1: these
0: right
1: now. These little boys.
0: They
1: why not these little boys?
0: Well, they looking crazy right now. They walk around like, I wish my
1: men
0: son would wear a man purse.
1: Carrying man
0: I mean,
1: bags.
0: I get it, Shelby.
1: What are you talking about?
0: But I understand what the dad is saying. All right, team mom and team dad, hit us up right now. 888-550-9105. 888-550-9105. He's like, yo, man, you do not need to be wearing no man purse, son, on your prom. Y'all look crazy. I ain't mad at him.
1: Old school. Get out your feelings, dad. Your boys

0: 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Welcome to The Show. And of course, Ricky Smiles paying those bills of $1,000 at 5 o'clock. 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
0: All right, we're going to let you know how you're going to get hooked up. We're talking about these young men wearing these darn man purses.
1: It's a man bag.
0: Whatever, man. It's just way too zesty. We're going to get into the whole conversation next, all right? Hot 105.

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0: Ella May is getting real Chris Brown and Usher-ish. Like, everything she puts out just is a hit, right? Everything.
1: Another one.
0: Another one. Hot 105, we are the soul of Miami. Big Lip and Shelby Rush. Welcome to the show. And, of course, Ricky Smiles paying those bills on $1,000 at 5 o'clock, all right? Get ready to get them coins in this hour. It is all about the Bob Day Party. We'll let you know you can get hooked up next. Hot 105.

0: I have to go see this Michael Jackson movie. I'm tired of seeing everything on social media about it. 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
1: Numbers are still running.
0: Right?
1: Running up.
0: Running it up, man. 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
0: And of course, Ricky Smiles paying those bills. Win $1,000 at 5 o'clock. We all need some extra money right now, man. I went to go fill up my gas tank.
1: Oh, don't mention it.
0: Don't mention it.
1: How much did it take?
0: Well, first of all, I got this little thing that I do. Like, no matter what, it's $40.
1: Exactly.
0: That's it. You like me?
1: Me too. I'm stopping at 40. I don't care how much.
0: $40. I stop right there at $40.
1: That's the going price.
0: But this time it was just a quarter tank. I'm like, Jesus.
1: Yeah,
0: Christmas.
1: It's crazy.

0: I found 423.
1: Oh, really?
0: I was, yeah, because I had been getting like 439, 449. And I was down in Miami yesterday and I found $4.23. So I was like, 423, let me whip up in here.
1: Man, let me tell you something. So, yeah. I find myself wasting gas to go find cheaper gas. So I just say forget
0: it. Right. Listen, I have a cousin who has a truck and he posted on, and my nephew posted on Instagram.
1: Yeah.
0: Them getting gas. My cousin was at $154.
1: You gotta be kidding.
0: He was at $154.
1: Shelby, I've given so thanks that I moved from out west and I literally lived like 10 minutes from the radio station.
0: Oh my God, can you imagine?
1: My bill would have been at least $500 a month.
0: Yeah.
1: Easily. Wow. Anyway, all right, y'all, so check it out, y'all. Here's what we're talking about today. You know, it's prime season and check the story out, all right? So the young lady hit us up and let me know how you feel about it. And fellas, please chime in on this also, all right?
0: Don't worry, they will.
1: I know they will. It says, hey, Liv and Shelby, my son is getting ready for prom. And him and his boys all coordinated their outfits. Nice suits, designer shoes, the whole thing. But the part of the look is those designer man purses that everybody is wearing now. When I showed it to my husband, he lost it, talking about it's too feminine, that boys should not be carrying purses. And now it's turned into this whole argument in the house. Meanwhile, my son is looking at us like crazy because to him, it's just fashion. Everybody's wearing it. So now I'm stuck in the middle between my husband feeling like he feels like it sends the wrong message. And my son just wants to, you know, just want to fit in with his boys for prom. So the question is,
0: did they ask their son about the message?
1: Well, I don't know, Shelby, but all I know is that I don't blame the dad. It's team mom and team dad. Yo, that man, listen, he is doing exactly what he's supposed to do because when that brother turns around 25, 30 years from now, he's going to look at this picture from his prom and he's going to be like, oh my God,
0: dad. I'm glad you ain't made me wear those.
1: Listen, that's what dads are supposed to do. He ain't older. He's too young and dumb to understand how
0: retarded. Oh, wow. Now he's young and dumb. Don't insult that boy like that because he's ahead on his fashion game. Don't do that.
1: Well, I had
0: don't
1: so
0: do
1: many
0: that.
1: Comments off of that.
0: Yeah,
1: anyway.
0: Don't do that.
1: All right, anyway, team mom or team dad, what's up?
2: I'm saying team mom. Think about years ago when a man carried a briefcase, he was considered a businessman. Rich.
0: Exactly.
1: It's a briefcase. Men do not accessorize their briefcase with their bedazzled suits.
0: They're just small now. They've been modified.
2: Listen, fashion forward. Nope, fashion forward.
0: Exactly. Thank you for understanding.
2: Fashion forward. Good luck.
0: Thank you.
2: Happy prom.
0: That part.
1: I can't.
0: Lord, I just like, good luck. Happy prom.
1: I swear, I can't.
0: Hot 105, what's up?
3: Girl, I want to give a shout out to you and say you are one of the hardest working female on radio right now because you've been on the radio from early this morning with Ricky Smiley. I give two thumbs to you.
0: Thank you, girl.
3: Much love.
0: Thank you.
3: The question that you asked me, I have to agree with Big Lip and the daddy. Mm-hmm. The reason why is it started out as an innocent bag, and then later down the line, the person will come and say, Mom, meet my boyfriend.
1: Mm-hmm.
3: When you stopped it.
0: No, we're not talking about that man purse is like a gateway drug. No, we're not talking about little boys.
3: It's a foot in, Ms. Sherby.
0: We're not talking about little boys.
3: Your son just came home from college.
0: Right.
3: And I heard you on the radio. If he was to come and tell you he started wearing a man purse, I don't think you'd be pleased. You still gonna love
1: him.
3: Well,
1: one, it ain't gonna happen.
0: Well, first of all, right, that's not his style. But I do know some very masculine boys who may decide to add a man bag to the wardrobe.
1: They look masculine. That don't mean they masculine.
3: They can be on the BL.
0: Oh,
1: absolutely.
0: My. You guys are thinking way too much.
1: You already know what rhymes with bag.
3: I'm going to say this. When I was growing up, I grew up with my grandparents, grandma, and they used to tell me pants is for men. Women don't wear pants, only man.
0: Do you wear pants?
3: No, I don't.
0: You don't wear pants? Okay. Well, I wear pants and I'm not a man.
1: Well, says who?
3: But what I'm saying, I have to agree with those parents. I have to agree with Big Lip and I have to agree with the daddy.
0: All right,
1: well, thank you, babe. I appreciate you. You got it.
4: South Florida. Get ready.
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0: Hi, one of five, who this?
1: Shantae.
0: What's up, Chassee? Shantae. What's going on, baby? What you doing?
1: Nothing. Just came from the doctor.
0: Oh, that's okay. Everything good?
2: Okay?
0: Your paperwork straight? You good?
1: Yeah, I'm good.
2: Ooh, negative, Lord. Like
0: everything negative straight.
1: My chart perfect.
2: Ooh, all right, now.
0: There you go. Praise God.
2: Not like a PC, girl. Not like a PC.
0: You done won twice today. There you go. You are the top caller.
1: Oh, my God.
2: Congratulations on having a perfect chart, and you got these tickets.
0: Yes. Man, you go to the all-white party and hook up with somebody with a free conscience.
2: Oh, my God. Memorial Day weekend, it all goes down Sunday, May 24th at Amsterdam and Hallandale. Congratulations, girl.
0: All right.
1: Thank you.
0: You are so welcome. What station plays the most rioting music, gives you the most free tickets to the Bob Day Party, baby?
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0: Big Lip and Shelby Rusher. Welcome to
1: the show.
0: And of course, Ricky Smiley's panels, bills with $1,000 five times a day. All right, Shelby, here's what we're talking about today, man. You know, pretty much.
2: Why do you say, all right, Shelby, like I don't know?
0: Because, man, I'm just so annoyed with this, man. I'm just so annoyed.
2: All right,
0: so
2: Shelby,
0: annoyed.
2: Here's what we're talking about. Okay, right, go ahead, well, I'm listening.
0: Well, basically, this young lady hit us up because her son is wearing, you know, his little prom outfit with a man purse. And dad is like, nah, that man purse thing, like, no. She think the dad is overreacting, but I'm right there with him. I don't even know what this whole thing is about. First, it's a man purse right now.
2: Because you don't know. That's the problem. You don't know, and you guys fear what you don't know. That's all that is.
0: That's
2: cut
0: not
2: it
0: no
2: out.
0: Fear. Come on, man.
2: Let it go. It's one night, he going to the prom. They coordinated. Clearly, it's
0: Him
2: the trending.
0: His voice.
2: It's the trending thing. Mm-hmm. Stop it. See, you guys are fearing the wrong thing. Fear mm-hmm. the guy who doesn't carry the man purse. Fear the guy who's over-masculine.
0: Next day, he's going
2: like
0: he gonna relocate to Atlanta. Watch.
2: Yeah, okay.
0: Anyway, what's up?
3: Hey, Big Lip and Shelby, how y'all doing?
0: What up? Hey. Talk to us.
3: And Shelby, you are the workers. You are the light of Hot 105, okay?
2: Thank you.
3: I love that contagious laugh, girl. Oh. Anyway, get back to the handbag thing. Listen, men's parts have been around forever. When you go to Europe, men have been, and I'm talking about real men, not no gay men.
2: Thank you.
3: All right?
0: Mm-hmm. We're not in Europe, though.
3: Men.
0: We in Miami Gardens,
3: Carol. Yo, remember, we adapt to the styles throughout the world.
0: Well, look, I'm a man, and I'm not adapting to that style.
3: You are old-fashioned. You are old-fashioned.
0: First of all,
3: baby,
0: I am not old-fashioned. Listen, because I don't want to wear a man purse, and I prefer to drink dark liquor. Does not make me old-fashioned.
2: Nobody asked you to wear a man purse. It's not even about you. What are you talking about?
0: No, but I'm just saying, I'm judging it.
3: And nobody asked you to bring dark liquor. It's bad for you.
2: Thank you, girl.
3: But it's to each his own, Big Lip. You know, I'm not trying to criticize you. Your style is your
2: criticize
3: style.
2: No,
0: Shelby, be quiet. Listen.
2: Criticize him.
0: Listen, man purses are zesty.
3: Yo, man purses are very expensive.
0: And zesty.
3: I go with the expensive boys.
2: You go, girl.
0: Mm-hmm, you go ahead with the expensive boys.
3: I go with the money bag.
2: The money is in that bag. That's right. That's right.
3: Money is in that bag.
2: Man can't carry his money in no damn wallet. That little ass wallet.
0: That's right. We keep our money. You know what? I can't.
3: Know what time it is.
0: You know what? Right, thank you. I can't with y'all. Somebody help me, please.
2: Well said.
3: You lose, Big Lip.
2: Yeah, he lose. Nah, you lose.
0: I can't. Just bye.
3: Bye, baby. Love you.
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1: You know, we're all human, and you know, we're all sexual beings too, so it's lovemaking is just

0: to be checked out, and DCF reportedly released the child to the grandmother. All right, now moving on. So Young Miami is feeling a certain type of way, like she's being pushed out of the industry following a fallout surrounding Diddy and the breakup of the City Girls. Now, during a recent interview on Hot 97, she admitted that her solo album has been emotional, saying that there were times when she broke down crying because people who once supported her basically left her for dead. No, Young Miami, your music is just dead right now. I'm just going to keep it real. It's just, never mind. I'm going to be nice. Anyway, moving on. And social media is definitely talking about this after reports surfaced that Jamie Foxx may reportedly be expecting another baby. Now, some fans are celebrating, while others are saying, come on, Jamie, 60 years old? Come on, you about to have a newborn? Though I feel the same way, bro. And Stefan Diggs is getting pulled into the headlines once again involving Cardi B. Now, his chef just lost her recent lawsuit in court trying to sue the brother. But she said, you know what? I may lose in the courtroom, but I'm going to win on social media because, boy, she is putting a message out there for Cardi B.
1: He treated you when you were pregnant, mm-hmm. the way he talked to you Ooh. When you were pregnant, Ooh. The way that the same people that has defended him in this uh-huh. know how he treated you while you were pregnant Ooh. Will always be something I will never understand. Mm. The way he treated you in the delivery room, mm. the way he treated you after the baby, mm. the same person mm. that abused you abused me. Ooh. And our text messages show Ooh. How he belittled you, Receipts. How he spoke to you. Mm. I remember one particular night, mm. and you know the night that mm. I'm talking about. That night, it happened to you. That's not my story to tell.
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0: 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Starting off in Miami-Dade County over in Hialeah. Listen, the Palmetto Expressway southbound right around Northwest 103rd Street and Southwest 8th Street is closed due to an accident. It don't matter anyway. Anyway, and also down in Miami-Dade County, I-95 northbound between Southwest 7th Street, Southwest 8th Street, and the Golden Glades interchange. It's a mess around there. Also, it's a slow going on the Palmetto Expressway northbound between Northwest 36th Street and 47th Avenue. And there's also a disabled vehicle where the right lane is blocked in Davie, right by the Fortis Turnpike, northbound right there at Griffin Road. I heard it's a disabled horse. I am so funny. Why am I like this? Anyway, y'all, tickets for Best of the Best is coming up. Get ready, and that's your look at traffic right here on Hot 105. The wait is over.
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3: All right, here we go. So come on now. So a Hialeah woman is facing child neglect and drug charges that the police say they found her asleep inside a car with the child and allegedly found cocaine residue and a crack pipe sitting in plain view. Now, officer said when they knocked through the window, she blamed it on exhaustion. That crack must not have been good. Anyway, what are you exactly exhausted from now? The child was taken to the hospital.

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0: This is Paulette.
1: What up, girl? What's going on with you? If you don't take me off speakerphone or Bluetooth, it sound like you in a windstorm right now.
0: I know my car window is down, but I put on it up now.
1: I know.
0: Tell me that I'm the same, Carla, because I haven't been the best of the best for years.
1: Well, guess what? You are going the best of the best this time because you are the 10th caller. Yes. More fire. Congratulations going out to you. You got those tickets to check out Sizzler, Beanie Man, Capleton, and more May 24th at Museum Park, all right?
0: Yes, thank you.
1: And what island are you representing, baby?
0: Virgin Island, St. Thomas.
1: That's what's up. You know, I have family in the Virgin. I mean, I'm not what y'all call Virgin Island people? Virgies? Like, I'm not from the Virgin Island, but I have family. but I got family from the Virgin Island by marriage. But anyway, it's all good. And what station plays the most rioted music and gives you the most free tickets to Best of the Best?
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1: All right, that's what's up. You know what's coming up next? It's all about DJ Skull's crazy behind cousin Tony Skull, because Tony is going to be tripping once again. Oh, you're not ready for this one. He's coming up next.

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4: Yo, it's your man Tony Sko, along with my brother Big Lip. Yeah. On Get Another Top 5 Tuesday, and I got the top 5 old school hood hustles we grew up with.
5: Come on.
4: I'm going to run them on down to you, my brother.
5: Let go.
4: Like, for instance, number 5, the Candy Lady. Yep. Now or later, Pixie Sticks, Nut Chews, Lemon Heads, Jolly Joes, Blow Pops, and so on.
5: All that.
4: You walked out of there with a shopping bag full for just a dollar, and it was all good until your mama found it and confiscated your entire candy stash.
5: And then she ate it.
4: You sitting there like, I hate her.
5: I hope she died.
4: Hey, number 4, the Squeegee Man. Yep, all he needed was a rag, a spray bottle, and a busy intersection.
5: Yep.
4: Now, you never really knew what was in the bottle, and somehow your window ended up dirtier than it was in the first place. But that's all right. Salute to Mr. Squeegee.
5: Right.
4: Number 3, the Meat Man. How many of y'all remember him?
5: Yes.
4: Yep, he had it all. Steaks, pork chops, bacon, breakfast sausage, ribs, chicken, whatever you needed, all being sold out the back of a non-refrigerated van. Yeah, we lucky we all did not catch food poisoning behind this foolishness.
5: Right.
4: Number 2, the neighborhood puppy breeder.
5: Yes.
4: That's right. Every dog in your hood had the same mama. Now, when you asked what breed it was, the answer was a Doberman Poodle, Pitbull, Cocker Chow. Yeah, a.k.a. a mutt. And lastly, Big Lip on the top 5 hood hustles that we had back in the day.
5: Okay.
4: The Bootleg Man.
5: Yeah. Yep.
4: Bootleg movies. Bootleg albums.
5: Everything.
4: Bootleg clothes.
5: Everything.
4: Bootleg sneakers.
5: Everything.
4: It wasn't nothing real except the charges he faced when he got caught and arrested. Then he had to go to real court in front of a real judge who sentenced him to real jail.
5: Tony Sko, along
4: with my brother Big Lip on yet another Top 5 Tuesday.
5: That was a good one, my brother. I appreciate you.
0: Yeah, Tony is tripping all right.
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3: 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All right, let's take a look at traffic starting off in our Miami-Dade County. I-95 northbound between Southwest 7th Street, Southwest 8th Street, and I-441. It's some slow going. There's also an accident that was cleared with an express lane. Reopening on the Palmetto Expressway southbound right there, Northwest 103rd Street. And it's some slow going on the Palmetto Expressway northbound between Northwest 36th Street and Northwest 47th Avenue. Heading on up to Broward County. I'm getting all clear. Listen, I am just a messenger, y'all. All right, they says no traffic, so I guess it's no traffic. All right, you know what's coming up. It is all about the Grown and Sexy Mix. My brother DJ LS1 guest star for my man DJ Sco. And also, you know, Ricky Smiley's paying those bills. $1,000 is on the line. You're less than 7 minutes away. 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
11: Hey, what's going on, Ricky? 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Big Lip has never been to a Diddy party. Ever. Not at all. You ain't gonna catch me walking home walking funny. I ain't never been to a Diddy party. LS, you been to a Diddy party?
12: Actually, I have.
11: And that's a wrap. 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

0: definitely got some shout outs. Got a shout out, like all these people on the check in right now. Got a shout out to Renee.
1: Okay.
0: Got a shout out to Ashley.
1: Okay.
0: Shout out to Tiffany.
1: Okay.
0: Shout out to Tootie.
1: Everybody.
0: Tootie.
1: Tootie.
0: Tootie.
1: Tootie.
0: Yeah, man.
1: Not one thing, just Tootie.
0: Tootie.
1: All right.

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1: Oh, yeah.
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5: All right, here we go. So come on now. So a Hialeah woman is facing child neglect and drug charges after police say they found her asleep inside a car with the child and allegedly found cocaine residue and a crack pipe sitting in plain view. Now, officer said when they knocked on the window, she blamed it on exhaustion. That crack must not have been good. Anyway, what are you exactly exhausted from now? The child was taken to the hospital to be checked out, and DCF reportedly released the child to the grandmother. All right, now moving on. So young Miami is feeling a certain type of way, like she's being pushed out of the industry following a fallout surrounding Diddy and the breakup of the City Girls. Now, during a recent interview on Hot 97, she admitted that her solo album has been emotional, saying that there were times when she broke down crying because people who once supported her basically left her for dead. No, young Miami, your music is just dead right now. I'm just going to keep it real. It's just, never mind. I'm going to be nice. Anyway, moving on. And social media is definitely talking about this after reports surfaced that Jamie Foxx may reportedly be expecting another baby. Now, some fans are celebrating, while others are saying, come on, Jamie, 60 years old? Come on, you about to have a newborn? Though I feel the same way, bro. And Stefan Diggs is getting pulled into the headlines once again involving Cardi B. Now, his chef just lost her recent lawsuit in court trying to sue the brother, but she said, you know what, I may lose in the courtroom, but I'm going to win on social media because, boy, she is putting a message out there for Cardi B.
6: He treated you when you were pregnant, the way he talked to you when you were pregnant, the way that the same people that has defended him in this know how he treated you while you were pregnant will always be something I will never understand. The way he treated you in the delivery room, the way he treated you after the baby, the same person that abused you abused me. And our text messages show how he belittled you, how he spoke to you. I remember one particular night, and you know the night that I'm talking about. That night, it happened to you. That's not my story to tell.
5: I want to know. I'm nosy. Anyway, and that's the Big Lip Report.
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5: 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All right, let's take this look at traffic. Starting off in Miami-Dade County, it's a slow going I-95 northbound between Southwest 7th Street, Southwest 8th Street, and the Florida's Turnpike Golden Glaze Interchange. It's always a mess around there. I'm just going to stop reporting it at this point. And it's also some slow going traffic on the Palmetto Expressway, northbound between the Dolphin Expressway and Northwest 122nd Street, heading on up to Broward County. I am getting all clear, baby. That's all I'm saying, all right? And of course, you know what I got in my hand? I got tickets to check out the Vibe Day Party. More than going to Sexy Mix is coming over my brother DJ. And let's one. Get ready, baby.
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5: 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All right? 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Let's take this look at traffic. Starting off in Miami-Dade County. Some slow going I-95 northbound right around South Dixie Highway in the Florida's Turnpike. Way down south. There's also an accident where the three right lanes are blocked on I-95 northbound right there in Northwest 162nd Street. An accident right where the left lane is blocked on the Florida's Turnpike. Extension southbound right around Okeechobee Road. All right, it's also slow going on the Palmetto Expressway northbound right between Northwest 25th Street and Northwest 122nd Street. Heading on up to Broward County. Hey, I am getting all clear, y'all. I am just a messenger. That's all I'm saying. And that's your look at traffic right here on Hot 105.
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0: All right, let's go, man. 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All right?
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1: 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It makes me feel very, very good. I look forward to turning my radio on Hot 105. So it's great. 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
3: Break it down like this.
4: All right, here we go. So come on now. So a Hialeah woman is facing child neglect and drug charges that the police say they found her asleep inside a car with the child and allegedly found cocaine residue and a crack pipe sitting in plain view. Now, officers said when they knocked through the window, she blamed it on exhaustion. That crack must not have been good. Anyway, what are you exactly exhausted from now? The child was taken to the hospital to be checked out, and DCF reportedly released the child to the grandmother. All right, now moving on. So Young Miami is feeling a certain type of way, like she's being pushed out of the industry following a fallout surrounding Diddy and the breakup of the City Girls. Now, during a recent interview on Hot 97, she admitted that her solo album has been emotional, saying that there were times when she broke down crying because people who once supported her basically left her for dead. No, Young Miami, your music is just dead right now. I'm just going to keep it real. It's just, never mind. I'm going to be nice. Anyway, moving on. And social media is definitely talking about this at the report surfaced that Jamie Foxx may reportedly be expecting another baby. Now, some fans are celebrating, while others are saying, come on, Jamie, 60 years old? Come on, you about to have a newborn? Though I feel the same way, bro. And Stefan Diggs is getting pulled into the headlines once again involving Cardi B. Now, his chef just lost her recent lawsuit in court trying to sue the brother. But she said, you know what? I may lose in the courtroom, but I'm going to win on social media because, boy, she is putting a message out there for Cardi B.
5: He treated you when you were pregnant, the way he talked to you when you were pregnant, the way that the same people that has defended him in this know how he treated you while you were pregnant will always be something I will never understand. Mm. The way he treated you in the delivery room.
4: What'd he do?
5: The way he treated you after
4: what'd
5: the
4: he do
5: baby.
4: Afterwards?
5: The same person that abused you abused me. And our text messages show how he belittled you.
4: Receipts?
5: How he spoke to you. Mm. I remember one particular night. Mm. And you know the night that I'm talking about. That night it happened to you. That's not my story to tell.
4: I want to know. I'm nosy. Anyway. And that's the Big Lip Report.
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Your man with his shoes, Big Lip, holding it down. 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

0: up, baby girl? 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
0: Oh, what you cooking? 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Hey, listen, you know these sisters out here can't cook no more, so I need to hear it from you.
1: I know. I'm cooking some spaghetti and meatballs. Listening to the station.
0: Oh, girl. Oh, and I probably, you made some fried chicken to go with it, too, didn't you?
1: Okay.
0: I ain't mad at you. I love that hood, love. Well, check it out, baby. Bring me some on Friday, baby, because you're going to experience Hot Live with TK Kirkland at our Honda South Miami Penthouse Performance Studio, all right?
1: Yes!
0: That's what's up, baby. I will definitely see you Friday. 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

0: the show after party, baby. Get ready for it. Oh, can't forget. You know, Rick Smiley paying them bills, baby. Win $1,000 tomorrow morning, 8 a.m. Go in and get that money, all right? Now, anyway, back to the show after party. So, all I can say is this, all right? Because I don't want to seem like a hater because I already got enough crazy phone calls earlier or whatever. But let's just say these man purses got to stop. Let's just stop. And I know that some of y'all sons are going to prom wearing man purses, but I just got a problem with, like, it should not, your man purse and your prom outfit can't be bedazzled. Like, it is just too much going on right now. But this young lady hit us up, and I'm going to break the whole email down to you. But listen, Shelby and I got differences of opinions on this, as usual. But anyway, we're going to get into it. It's the show after party, baby. I know you're probably confused, but trust me, I'm going to break it down for you on the other side, all right? We're the soul of Miami. Let go.
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105. We got the soul of Miami, a man with issues, Big Lip on the down, Big Lip and Chevy Rushing. Of course, this is the show after party with the Smiley. He is paying those bills with $1,000 tomorrow morning at 8 a.m.

0: 105, we're the soul of Miami. Big Lip and Shelby Rushing. Welcome to the show. And of course, we can spot his panels building $1,000 five times a day. All right, Shelby, here's what we're talking about today, man. You know, pretty much.
1: Why you say, all right, Shelby, like I don't know?
0: Because, man, I'm just so annoyed with this, man.
1: All right, Shelby, here's what we're talking about. Okay, right, go ahead, I'm listening.
0: Well, basically, this young lady hit us up because her son is wearing, you know, his little prom outfit with a man purse. And dad is like, nah, that man purse thing, like, no. She think the dad is overreacting, but I'm right there with him. I don't even know what this whole thing is about. The first is a man purse right now.
1: Because you don't know. That's the problem. You don't know, and you guys fear what you don't know. That's all that is.
0: That's not no fear. Come on, man.
1: Let it go. It's one night, he going to the prom. They coordinated. Clearly, it's the trending.
0: Boys.
1: It's the trending thing. Mm-hmm. Stop it. See, you guys are fearing the wrong thing. Fear the guy who doesn't carry the man purse. Fear the guy who's over-masculine.
0: Next day,
1: he's
0: going
1: to
0: relocate to Atlanta. Watch.
1: Yeah, okay.
0: Anyway, what's up?
2: Hey, Big Lip and Shelby, how y'all doing?
0: What up? Hey. Talk to us.
2: And Shelby, you are the workers. You are the light of Hot 105, okay?
1: Thank you.
2: I love that contagious laugh, girl. Oh. Anyway, get back to the handbag thing. Listen, men purse have been around forever. When you go to Europe, men have been, and I'm talking about real men, not no gay men.
1: Thank you.
2: All right?
0: Mm-hmm. We're not in Europe, though. Men. We in Miami Gardens,
2: no,
0: girls.
2: Yo, remember, we adapt to the styles throughout the world.
0: Well, look, I'm a man, and I'm not adapting to that style.
2: You are old-fashioned.
0: First of all, I am not old-fashioned. Listen, because I don't want to wear a man purse, and I prefer to drink dark liquor. Does not make me old-fashioned.
1: Nobody asked you to wear a man purse. It's not even about you. What are you talking about?
0: No, but I'm just saying, I'm judging it.
2: And nobody asked you to drink dark liquor. It's bad for you.
1: Thank you, girl.
2: But it's to each his own, Big Lip. You know, I'm not trying to criticize you. Your style is
0: no,
2: your style.
0: No, Shelby, be quiet. Listen.
1: Criticize him.
0: Listen, man purses are zesty.
2: Yo, man purses are very expensive.
0: And zesty.
2: I go with the expensive boys.
1: You go, girl.
0: Mm-hmm, you go ahead with the expensive boys.
2: I go with the money bag.
1: The money is in that bag. That's right. That's right.
2: The money is in that bag,
1: man,
2: baby.
1: Can't carry his money in no damn wallet.
0: That's right. We keep our money. You know what? I can't.
2: You know what time it is.
0: You know what? Right. Thank you. I can't with y'all. Somebody
1: help
0: me.
1: Well said.
2: You lose, Big Lip.
1: Yeah, he lose. You lose.
0: I can't. Just bye.
2: Bye, baby. Love you.
3: South Florida. Get ready.

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1: Oh, yeah.
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0: Hot 105, we're the soul of Miami. And of course, Ricky Spice paying those bills and $1,000 five times a day. Your next shot at that cash is coming up bright and early tomorrow morning at 8 a.m. It's been fun, but we got to run. But we are out the door. Big Lip and Shelby Rush at the show at the party. It's a wrap. We gone. All right. Listen, we'll definitely check you out tomorrow. B.I.G. Believe in God because he believes in you. Live every day like it's your last because one day you're going to be right. And don't always follow the path that others may lead. Instead, create your own path for others to follow. And I will check you out tomorrow. See ya. Peace.
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Magic City, are you ready? I'm ready to do it too. I want love to overflow tonight, and I want to make sure you're as comfortable as you need to be tonight. I'm Lenny Green, ready to tip off 50 minutes of today's R&B and old school, and I will remind you throughout the course of the night to make sure you set your clocks nice and early, because tomorrow morning, Ricky Smiley will be back at it again to pay your bills. Five times throughout the course of the day, he's going to give you a chance to win $1,000, a grand, baby. The next chance for you to win is at 8 a.m. But right now, it's all about me focusing on you. But right now, ladies, I want my put my focus on you if you don't mind. Let me take you back a little bit with Babyface. Never keeping secrets. That's the best way to go about it. Welcome to the Quiet Storm. Hot.